0: step into a world of magic, mystery and transformation. When Whopper presents The Fairy Queen this September, loosely inspired by Shakespeare's A Midsummer Night's Dream, Henry Purcell's beloved semi-opera weaves together love, desire, illusion, and the supernatural in one of Baroque era's most spectacular theatrical works, performed by Whopper's classical voice students and symphony orchestra. 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

10 minutes past 8 o'clock. You just heard "You're Awful" by Frank Sinatra and Betty Garrett. Betty Garrett's career started on Broadway in 1942 and continued through to TV series such as All in the Family and Laverne and Shirley in the 1980s and the 1990s. We heard from Doris Day with "Because You're Mine," and "My Resistance Is Low" was from Robin Sarstead. Just like to acknowledge some calls: Lindsay of Armidale, Sue and Morris of Canning Vale, who particularly enjoyed the spiritual hymns this morning, and Sunny, who is going to join us today on at the Wireless Hill Community Festival. It's on 10 a.m. to 3 p.m. Please come and meet some of your Capital Radio personalities. Let's go through last night's lotto results, shall we? This is for draw number 4707. The winning numbers are 17, 23, 25, 27, 33, 45, with the supplementary numbers being 26 and 43. Going through those numbers again for you, this is for last night's lotto draw, 4707. The winning numbers are 17, 23, 25, 27, 33, 45, with the supplementary numbers being 26 and 43.

Wonderful lyrics in that song. That was Tony Asher and Blake with God Only Knows. We heard Charlotte Church and the traditional Irish tune My Lagan Love. If you're over 55, the Scarborough Seniors Club invites you to join them when they meet at the Scarborough Community Centre, a modern air-conditioned facility located at 173 Gildercliffe Street. The club offers a variety of activities including carpet bowls, canasta, mahjong, tai chi, and exercise classes. There's entertainment and afternoon tea, and fortnightly lunches are held on a Friday. You will be assured of a friendly welcome. Please call Carl on 0402 999 387. That's Carl on 0402 999 387. A very good morning to our Lotto man who didn't win Lotto this week. But last week, because I wasn't here, he won $25. Oh my goodness, Lotto Man, I'm not sure what you're trying to tell me there. I'm great to have your listening company this morning. We've still got some great music for you between now and 9 o'clock. Great music all day and every day at your Capital Community Radio. We're looking forward to meeting many of our listeners today at the Wireless Hill Open Day, which begins at 10 o'clock and ends at 3 o'clock. Well, you would have heard a lot of the wonderful Dolly Parton this week, but maybe not this one.

And today is a perfect day for a daydream. That was Love and Spoonful. Stairway to Heaven was sung by Dolly Parton, who was known as being a very spiritual person and a very wonderful human being. If you're just joining us, welcome to Sunday Breakfast on Capital 101.7 FM and Capital Digital. I'm Trish Edwards. Mark is my producer. Our phone number at the studio 9364 9888, or their SMS line is 0491 866 22, 0491 866 22. 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

21 minutes before 9 o'clock. After 9 o'clock, Keith Bolan will be presenting a Sunday brunch. That was The Good Life by Anne Margaret. 12th of Never was by Cliff Richard, and I'd like to wish Sue all the best for her birthday. And Lazy was by Marilyn Monroe from the 1954 film There's No Business Like Show Business. Well, Mark and I were fortunate to catch up with Herman's Hermits during the week. One of the songs that they played was a hit for the Searchers in the 1960s.

More older Australians are thinking about moving in with family, perhaps building a small unit on someone else's property. It can sound simple, but these arrangements may affect pension payments, aged care costs, and family plans. Services Australia Community Information Officer Justin Bott will join us to talk about how Services Australia assesses granny flat arrangements. To find out more, tune in right here at 101.7 FM and Capital Digital.

great West Australian talent with Lucy Durack singing You Don't Know Me. And Love Potion number 9 was by The Searchers. The guitarist John McNally from The Searchers celebrates his 85th birthday today. A very good morning to Richard of Dianella. Thank you for your call and your comment. And Sylvie of Westminster, who had her birthday on Thursday. Very happy returns to you, Sylvie. I hope you had a wonderful day. And if you're celebrating a birthday soon, many happy returns from all of us here at Capital Community Radio. Now we have a track from the Stephen Sondheim musical, A Little Night Music.

What a nice song to finish our program on. Perhaps Love by Bryn Terfel and Rhys Meron. We heard Conquest of Paradise, sung by the Ten Tenors. Well, that's almost it for your Sunday breakfast. I do hope you enjoyed the playlist. A very good morning to Ross Cousins. Thank you for your call and your company this morning. And Mark and I do hope to meet many of our listeners this morning or this afternoon at our open day. After the 9 o'clock news, Keith Bolland will present Sunday Brunch with the help of Christina. And then Tess Earnshaw will present Easy Sunday Jazz and Swing. Also, presenting great music all day and every day. Thanks for your company. Thanks to all for all your lovely calls. And thanks to Mark, my producer, who has been working very hard this morning. Please join us again for next Sunday's Sunday Breakfast. To take us to the 9 o'clock news, this is Zorba the Greek and Tijuana Brass.

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1: Hello, I'm Sarah Warmby. The first Australian crisis response teams have arrived in Kathmandu to help with Nepal's landslide and flood catastrophe. Nelson Scott is there.
2: Over 600 people have died, while 3,000 are still missing, after an avalanche of water and mud wreaked havoc along the border of Nepal and Tibet. Four Australian crisis response staff have touched down here in Kathmandu to assist with management and recovery efforts. Their arrival comes ahead of a $5 million federal government aid package, which is expected in Nepal soon. 41 Australians remain missing, with their relatives coming here to look for them in increasing numbers. Nepal says it will need over $4 billion US dollars to rebuild affected regions following the destruction of entire towns, bridges and communications networks. Nelson Scott, Kathmandu.
1: Meanwhile, a 26-year-old Australian thought to be missing following the floods has been safely located. Australian officials drove a four-wheel drive from Kathmandu to meet Caro Savarino on a remote trekking route. She's been taken to a safe location and has been able to call home as well as speak with Foreign Minister Penny Wong. Australia's ambassador to Nepal, Simon Ernst, says while he's happy about the development, we could still see more missing Australians.
3: There's some very bad case scenarios as to why people can't be contacted, and then there's some very simple things like out of mobile phone service. So for that reason, it's hard to categorically say that the numbers now have peaked.
1: One Nation has pulled off a historic by-election victory in the Labor stronghold of Western Australia, claiming the outer suburban seat of Secret Harbour in Perth's south. One Nation candidate Luke Hurtigan declared victory late last night. The by-election was triggered by the resignation of former Labor Cabinet Minister Paul Papalia. Energy Minister Chris Bowen insists data centres will not add 1 cent to household power bills, provided they stick with the Albanese government plan. Sean Bendley reports.
4: The federal government wants to force AI data centres to generate their own renewable energy to help take pressure off the electricity grid. But opposition leader Angus Taylor says Mr Bowen has got it wrong.
5: The fact that he's restricting to renewables any supply of electricity for new data centres is insane. I mean, this is nuts. But that's what we've come to expect from Chris Bowen.
1: US President Donald Trump has announced the US will take control of 65 billion barrels of Venezuelan oil. The BBC's Ian McWilliam has the story.
6: Donald Trump described his new deal with Venezuela as the biggest oil deal in world history. He said it would more than double US oil reserves and substantially lower prices for US consumers. Rising domestic fuel costs have been a primary concern to the president as the November midterms approach, and Iran continues to block shipments through the Strait of Hormuz. Media reports say that in return for a US ownership stake, private companies, including American firms, will develop Venezuelan oil fields and return more oil revenue to Venezuela.
1: And briefly, an update yesterday on the nation's fuel reserves. There are 41 days worth of petrol, 36 days of diesel, and 31 days worth of jet fuel. This is Air National News.
7: And I'm Keith Bullen. Welcome to Capital Radio on this very, very special Capital Morning. We have our open day all day at least from 10 till 3 at Wireless Hill today. And it's really nice to be with you.

Yes, it's a beautiful day here on at Wireless Hill, and as I say, we have our fabulous open day, and it couldn't be better. The wildflowers are coming out, so it's just worth it to come up here and have a look at all the beautiful wildflowers, and also everybody that's participating in the festival today. We have lots of stands. We've got open studios today, so you can come in and say hello to everybody, to the presenters, to the volunteers, to the producers. And so we're doing tours, we've got competitions, nature walks, we've got lawn games from Rotary, interactive crafts, art exhibitions, coffee stand, the very, very necessary coffee stand, right, sausage sizzles and other food trucks. So it's all go here. Why don't you come on down and say hello to everybody? I'll be here all day, and lots of others will be as well. Now, I better bring you some weather, right? And it just happens to be the most perfect day for our open day, and current temperature, would you believe it's 18.5 degrees already? We're looking for a high of around about 25, so mostly sunny all day, might be a little bit of cloud around, but not much. And winds are very light, and but tomorrow's going to be a different day, minimum 12, maximum 22, and the showers will come on Monday, 90% chance of rain and light winds. On Tuesday, minimum 9, maximum 19, less rain around 20% only. But let's get on with the show this morning. It's going to be a happy day. I'm going to play some happy music around about 11:30. We're going to play a little bit of dance music, a little bit of line dancing, only a little bit, right? And a couple of songs also for the kiddies to join in up here at the festival. Why don't you come along if you're thinking, oh, what'll I do today? Come along to Wireless Hill. Everything's free there. Well, it's free to get in, right? And obviously you pay for your coffee and your hot dogs and things like that, but it's a pretty easy day to enjoy with your family and friends and kids and the lot. Come on down. In the meantime, how about some Rolling Stones?

Oh, and that's the Chucky's in Love girl, Sheryl Crow. There you go. We had UB40. We're going to get along without you now. And we started off the show with the Rolling Stones, Under the Boardwalk. What fun. And it's all happening here at Capital Radio. We've got all of our radio stars, including Alan Voke, who's just arrived. And Alan will be around for most of the day, I think, to say hello to his huge fan base. And in the meantime, how about we have a little bit of Bob Marley with Is This Love?

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1: Well, not a bad little set there with Johnny Rivers, Mountain of Love. We had Arlo Guthrie, City of New Orleans, and Bob Marley with Is This Love? Of course it's love. We all do this for love. We're all volunteers here, right? And we really just do love it. It's our open day today at Wireless Hill, and we've got all sorts of things going on up here. One of the interesting displays that we've got is a shelter box. And what's a shelter box? 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Right, now let's continue on. Coming up shortly, we'll have Ian Hazelby, the king of breakfast radio, and he's going to be conducting some interviews from various people. I'm looking forward to that. He's an absolute legend on Capital Radio and on Perth Radio, of course, and matter of fact, National Radio. So anyway, here we go. And speaking of fame, here's Georgie Fame.

0: Johnny and Mary, and that was Tina Turner, none other than, and what a legend. And with me right now, I've got a wonderful guy from Melville Men's Shed, Bruce Wright, who's the administrator of the Men's Shed, and he's got some interesting stuff to tell us. So good morning, firstly, to Bruce.
1: Hello, Keith. Thanks for having me here.
0: Oh, pleasure, mate. This is sort of an impromptu interview because you just stuck your head around the corner. Right, so Melville Men's Shed, whereabouts is it?
1: Well, it's just down here in Hayden Court, just at the rear of Bunnings. We're in the loading area of Bunnings.
0: Right. So it's not just a men's shed, you told me, that's also for women.
1: Yes, that's right. We have quite a few women members, about 30, and they join in very well with the shed. And
0: right.
1: They fit in. Just members, there's no special days or special treatment.
0: And I understand you not only have woodworking and all the other things, but you've got 3D printers.
1: Yes, that's right. We've got an electronics division where we teach people basic electronics and how to build robotics and how to use AI. Then we've got the computer section, and then we've got CNC machines, and we do 3D printing. So it's diverse. Whatever you want to have happen, we can make.
0: And, Bruce, you've got chefs down there.
1: That's right. I've got people that can cook very well, and we do cooking sessions for people, especially the men that can't cook too well, and then we try and have a grand finale dinner where they have to cook for their partners, and but their partners are not allowed to critique their own husband or wife. You see.
0: I like that, right. Okay, well, mate, this sounds like you do so much more down there. Have you got a website?
1: Yes, it's there's a public website which is under Men's Shed, Melville Men's Shed Incorporated. So it's all available on the internet as soon as you dial up Men's Shed or Melville Men's Shed.
0: How good is that? Mm. Bruce, thanks for coming in, mate. That's been terrific.
1: Thanks, right?
0: And good to chat to you, and very well said. And I'm impressed, I tell you. Right. Now, what about, I'm going to play a little bit of music and we'll go to Jewel Aikens. So thanks again, mate.
1: Well done. Thank you, Keith. Pleasure.

0: Walk of Life, and that's Dire Straits, of course. Right, now, it's really nice to have your company here on Capital Community Radio. We're a big part of the Wireless Hill Community Festival today, and let's find out more with Ian Hazelby.
1: The Wireless Hill Community Festival is set in natural bushland of Booragoon. It's overseen by the Friends of Wireless Hill Park. The convener is Graham Jenke. He's my guest here in the studio and one of the many volunteers who care for the park. Graham, the park is looking in excellent condition. The weather is absolutely

0: that are along the Swan Coastal Plain. And the idea is that we preserve those. There's not much bushland left anymore on the Swan Coastal Plain.
1: So here at Wireless Hill itself, what type of introduced species are we trying to eradicate, and which are the main ones you're trying to promote?
0: Well, all kinds of weeds and other species have made their way into the park over time, but at the moment, we are concentrating on veldt grass, which comes from southern Africa, and also gladioli, which also comes from southern Africa. The veldt grass was introduced deliberately when they cleared the site for the radio station construction, and it was kept clear right up until the Commonwealth transferred the land to the state of Western Australia. And Melville City Council have looked after it ever since. So we're trying to get rid of that. The gladioli probably just made their way here from somebody's garden adjacent to the park.
1: So the veldt grass in particular, how do you go about getting rid of it? I mean, do volunteers get in there with tools and just weed it out, as it were, or is there a much bigger plan and maybe introduction of a chemical to do it?
0: Well, we prefer to avoid using chemicals where we can, and in particular the southeast corner of the park where the wildflower walk is an area that we exclusively hand weed. The City of Melville refrain from using chemicals wherever possible. So we basically dig it out. Yeah, we have weeding tools that cut around the roots of the grass. We put it into bags, and the City of Melville take it away for FOGO. But also, it's a perennial grass, so it'll start off as a very small plant, but over the next 4 or 5 years, the root bowl will grow to the size of a dinner plate. And in the summer, the tops dry off, and it's a real fire hazard. So we had a fire here last November.
1: Yes.
0: And a lot of the fuel for that was veldt grass. It was in an area where we haven't been weeding very much.
1: Right.
0: There's always stuff to burn in the Australian bush, but the veldt grass certainly is an extra load on the vegetation.
1: Tell me about that fire, that bushfire that raged through here. Was quite fierce. Is that part of the cycle? Is that a rejuvenation as far as the plants are concerned, or is it something that's a setback?
0: Well, it happens in the Australian bush all over the continent, really. So it's part of a natural process, I suppose, but of course, we don't want that to happen, too regularly. It just doesn't give any of the other plants a chance for seedlings to mature and grow. So there is no system of controlled burning or anything like that in Wireless Hill at the moment. So we just reduce the fuel load. Cultural burning by the First Nations people would be ideal, but managing that in the middle of a city is probably going to be quite difficult if it's ever attempted.
1: So with the native species, tell me a bit more about what we've got and what we can see here today. I notice lots of kangaroo paws, but I'm a bit of a troglodyte. That's about all I notice. Tell me about some of the other wonderful species that are blooming at the moment.
0: Yeah, well, we've got an early season. You might remember that big rainfall event we had at the end of March, and that really brought everything on quite early. We've certainly got the wattles have flowered early, and there's still a few of those about. There's orchids in the bush, and they're of particular interest for several reasons. They're smaller native flowers, and they attract photographers from far and wide in particular. Grass trees flower from time to time. There are three species of banksia here in the park.

0: they all flower at different times of the year and provide food for the cockatoos. The marri trees flowered a while ago, and of course they're one of the main sources of food for the black cockatoos.
1: Now you've got a marquee set up here today at the Wallace Hill Community Festival, and volunteers who are interested in coming along and perhaps taking out a membership, what do they need to do?
0: Well, come and have a chat and talk to us about the work we do. But basically, we have six formal work sessions a month, every Tuesday at 8:30 for a couple of hours, and then every second and fourth Sunday. So if you come, just come along. There'll be a brief introduction on how to work in the bush. We show you what to do and work for a couple of hours, and then we have a cup of tea and a chat.
1: Graham, it's been an honour and a pleasure having you on the program this morning. I do hope that people will flock to Wallace Hill this morning and see just exactly what's going on, and in particular the work that's being undertaken by the Friends of Wallace Hill Park. Have a great day. The sunshine certainly is with us today, and it should be a beauty.
0: Well, thank you very much, and I'd certainly encourage anyone to come along. We've marked up the Wildflower Walk with the names of some of the flowers and other shrubs along the path, and you can walk along and see the spider orchids and dancing bee orchid and all kinds of other bushes that are flowering. You can do it any time you want, just come along before it rains next time, because all the marks will be washed away then.
1: Well said. We'll have more guests to bring you the wonderful atmosphere of today's Wallace Hill Community Festival on Almondbury Road at Booragoon. 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
2: And welcome back for a little bit more music. I'm Keith Bolland. I'm enjoying the show so much. What an interesting interview. Well done, Ian, and thanks very much to Graham. And how about I play a song that is coincidentally coincidental?

Rob Donovan there with Jennifer Juniper, and what timing that was when we're talking about the wonderful wildflowers out here at the moment at Wireless Hill. Right, so why don't you come along to our open day, and it's the community festival, not, and it's supported by Rotary, City of Melville, and Capital 101.7 FM. Right, so now, why should you be out here? I'll tell you why, because the weather is sensational. It's the current temperature is 20.6, and we're expecting a high, would you believe, of 25. Yep, 25 today with light winds. Beautiful day to be out here. And Monday, tomorrow, not so beautiful. Minimum 12, maximum 22, but 90% chance of rain, light winds. And Tuesday, 1st of September, about 20% chance of rain with a maximum of 19. There we go. So why don't you just come on out here and have a good time? And when you get out here and come back and you're chuffing off, you'll hear some great music all day, and it's so good you'll just want to take the long way home. Yes, it's a cue for a song.

Cold Chisel there with Forever Now, and we had Bang Bang Betty, a Perth girl with Love Eyes, and Long Way Home from Supertramp. And let's go into one of, well, can only be considered now a classic, a Bob Dylan classic, Mr. Tambourine Man by The Byrds.

0: That's In His Kiss. And now, it's nice to have your company here on Capital Radio. We're a big part of the Wireless Hill Community Festival. Let's find out more with Ian Hazelby.
1: It's a beautiful day, and it's a beautiful way to just relax and take in the natural environment here at Wireless Hill. And the event, of course, is this wonderful Wireless Hill Festival, which is being brought together not only by the City of Melville, but also the Rotary Club of Melville. My honour to welcome to the studio Veronica Lawrence, who just happens to be the District Governor for Western Australia. Welcome along, Veronica. It's good to have your company.
2: Thanks, Ed. It's nice to be here.
1: Yeah, there's plenty happening here today and a lot going around. Can we just look at Rotary just for a moment? And volunteering, it's a big part of what Rotary does, but there's also other things going on. I guess in the past, Rotary has been held up as being an organisation mainly for business people, but according to the little conversation we had just a little earlier, before we went to air, it's more about volunteering and not necessarily having to be a dyed-in-the-wool member.
2: Absolutely. We're always looking for volunteers and partners to come and help us with our projects. We do a lot of community projects. We like to listen to the community, what they have to say, but also what their needs are. And once we find out what their needs are, then we're able to help them and assist them in producing some results for those needs.
1: So when we talk about catering to those needs, does it mean that there are a roll of functions right throughout any Rotary organisation, any Rotary club per se, and people generally will find a position that they can fit?
2: Absolutely. So what they need to do is find out where their nearest Rotary club is within their district or within their area, and approach them and volunteer if they wish to, or just come along and have breakfast with us or a coffee. There are a lot of clubs that have coffee mornings, so you can just come and chat to us, find out what we do, find out how we do it, and look at what the impact is going to be on your community.
1: How easy is it to attract the younger demographic, the people who probably have got through the early family stage and have more time on their hands? How do you appeal to younger people to become involved in Rotary?
2: Well, we give them the opportunity to come and see what we do. We listen to what their needs are, look at the kind of projects that they're interested in, what their passions are. And to be honest, we're getting quite a lot of younger people in at this point in time because they see the value of Rotary and they see the value of what Rotary is doing in the community.
1: Those opportunities obviously extend to what's going on here today at Wireless Hill Park. Tell me about some of the attractions and some of the exhibits that Rotary is attracting people into the park, and also the City of Melville.
2: Well, there's quite a few exhibits on today. There's quite a few clubs involved. The Rotary Club of Como are here. They do a lot of work with Carson Street School. We've got the Atterdale Rotary Club that does a lot with shelter boxes, particularly in areas where there are disasters. And I'm sure that you'll see some of the things that we do to help organisations or countries in disaster or areas in disaster, and what we can do as Rotarians.
1: Yes, and some of those events, some of those charities that Rotary are supporting, because most years you have something different or you have something new being brought in, depending on what the global circumstance is. What's Rotary concentrating on presently?
2: At the moment we're concentrating on Nepal because, as you know, that's been a huge disaster very, very recently. And we're looking at providing shelter and support for people who've lost their homes, lost absolutely everything, and we're trying to give them some kind of normalcy back and giving them the opportunity to regroup with their families and to be in a safe place.
1: Is that through money, through donations, or is that through resources as such? Are you asking for anything other than donations?
2: At the moment, we're only asking for donations because resources mean that we have to, we have to then freight it over to Nepal, which the freight is usually more expensive than the donation. So we're hoping that people will donate, and it doesn't matter how much. There's, you know, whatever people can afford is a big help.
1: And some of the other local charities that you're funding and also promoting, what are they?
2: Oh, look, every club has its own pet charity, if you like, or pet project. As I said before, Rotary Club of Como concentrate with the Carson Street School, but there are lots of clubs that have different aspects. They have different opportunities, but they also have pet projects that they wish to do. So Mindari Club do a paint the town red, spelt R-E-A-D, and they collect books for the local communities.
1: Veronica, many thanks indeed for sharing exactly what Rotary are about, and we'll have more to say about the organisation, particularly as they spread out globally and through the South Pacific. Have a wonderful day here at Wireless Hill Community Festival, and I'll join you outside very shortly in the sunshine for a coffee.
2: Lovely. Thanks, Ian.
1: We'll have more guests to bring you the wonderful atmosphere of today's Wireless Hill Community Festival. Almondbury Road, Booragoon. 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
3: And we're having the time of our lives here with our different people wandering through the studios to see what's going on. You can come up too at Capital Wireless Hill and be part of the celebrations up here. We've got a real festival happening. There's lots of stands and games and lots of people up here too. Wildflowers, beautiful wildflowers out. Why don't you come up and just enjoy the fun and take a tour of the studio and meet different presenters and everybody else that makes you happy. Right, so why don't we now go over to Johnny English with Get Your Love Right.

0: one of my favourite Aussie pieces of music, and that was Hunters and Collectors with The Search for the Holy Grail. Hope you enjoyed it. Right, and I've got some lovely people with me in the studio right now, and you've got to say your name, and you've got to say hello, and how you're enjoying the day. Let's go.
1: Good morning, folks. This is John Wheeler from Applecross, and revisiting Wireless Hill after quite some time. Lovely up here, and lovely to meet Keith and listen to some of his fine music.
0: How good
1: Thank
0: is
1: you.
0: That? He said all the right things.
1: Have a nice day, everyone.
2: Hello, I'm Tony Wheeler from Applecross also, John's wife, and thoroughly enjoyed your radio station, and well done for all the music you play for so many people around our state. And overseas too. Yeah. Oh,
0: lovely.
3: And I'm Barbara Sheriff, a neighbour of Tony and John's, and we're having the best time, and thank you very much for showing us the studio.
0: Oh, there we go. You can please some of the people all the time, but it's rare you can please all the people.
1: That's it.
0: Thank you so much for coming. Yes, and it's lovely to meet you all
1: thanks,
0: too.
1: Keith.
0: Right,
1: lovely.
0: Always nice to put faces. I'm on, no, not normally. I do requests on Friday night, and I do Capital Cruising on 3 o'clock. Right, and the Clever Clogs quiz, of course. Right, let's go over to Jenny Morris and Browse in My Pocket, I think.

for the very first time, and that's Jenny Morris. How good is that? Of course it is. Right, well, we've been very, very busy here at Capital Radio. Hope you've been enjoying your day, and we've got lots of things happening. Don't forget, at around about 11:30, we've got some dancing, line dancing, boot skirting, whatever you like to call it, and macarenas and things like that for the kids to join in, and that'll be at about 11:30. I'll play about a half an hour of dance music, so why don't you join in around about 11:30? We'll also have our famous dancing queen, Sylvina, and she's going to lead the way. How good is that? And I believe George, who our accountant, our treasurer, is a very, very good boot scooter, so he's joining in as well. Right, so now why don't we go for a little bit more music, and we've got Grace Knight now.

Ice House, good old Aussie rocker. Don't you just love it? Just love it. Right, now, I'll give you a weather update in a couple of seconds, but I've just been handed this notice by the Friends of Wireless Hill that I've got a little bit of an event coming up, and it's called the Gladdy Grabs, right? Yes, Gladdy, right? And it's all about joining the Friends of Wireless Hill for a morning of weeding out those pesky gladioli bulbs, right? Meet the Friends of Wireless Hill notice board. Meet the Friends of Wireless Hill notice board by the main car park, right? And this is Sunday, 20th September and 4th of October, 8:30 to 10:30 a.m. And the whole idea is you go picking those nasty gladiolis out of the Wireless Hill beautiful park up here, get rid of them. So if you can bring your gloves, water bottle, trowel, if you have one, and wear appropriate gardening clothing, which I don't have. Right, so on Sunday the 20th, after the Gladdy Grabs, right, there's Eco Action Close Encounter with Animals and Insects which live in our bushland, and stay for a rewarding cup of tea and a coffee at the end. So BYO mug. Right, contact Graham 0417 174 053. Right, I'll just give you Graham's number again, 0417 174 053. Let's slip into the weather report, and at the moment the weather is looking absolutely perfect. Just to make it nice and quick, firstly, the current temperature is 22.1 degrees. There's not much wind around, and we're having a beautiful day here at Wireless Hill. Tomorrow's going to be a little bit wet, and then the rain will ease off after on Tuesday. There we go. Alrighty, so that's our weather report, and let me see. If you belong to a white car blocking the pathway, is it 1IVU597? 1IVU597. It's a white car and it's blocking the pathway. Please move it immediately. Right. Okay, good on you, folks. And now I'll play one more song, and I think we've got an interview coming up. So here's a fabulous song, and this is by a group called Gotcha, and Australian group, and this was one of their big sellers.

0: Alan, it's so nice to have your company here on Capital Community Radio. We're part of the Wireless Hill Community Festival today. Let's find out a bit more with Ian Hazelby.
1: Well, Wireless Hill Park, the wonderful community festival today, brings together a whole range of people, and not only those who have never been here before, but others who are deeply involved in what happens here. And I'm talking specifically about the mayor of the city of Melville, Katie Mayer, and she's my special guest. Katie, welcome to this particular segment of our presentation here on Capital Community Radio. But I mention community, and when I think of community, I think about volunteering, a very big part of the city of Melville. What sorts of things do you have specifically that are that I suppose red flag for volunteers?
2: We do a lot of we have a lot of volunteers, a few hundred of them that are registered with us, and quite a lot of them work in libraries, or they work in Wireless Hill as part of our friends groups. Not just Wireless Hill, but many other of our parks and reserves do have friends working there. There's pretty much a very large range of places where volunteers can get involved, with sports clubs and so on. And we actually have a volunteer centre where you can register as a volunteer and give your skill set. And you can also look for opportunities to find volunteers and bring them into your organisation, because we have many organisations that actually need the support of volunteers. And if someone's got a bit of spare time and they just want to be involved in the community and give something back, it's a perfect opportunity.
1: You mentioned a few of them there at the start, but there is a range of volunteering opportunities, including the outdoors as well, Eco Hub. Tell me about Eco Hub. What's that about?
2: Oh, the Eco Hub is absolutely fantastic. It's at Piney Lakes, and it's been there for many years now, over 20 or more years, and they particularly are focused on renewables, and that is, they have their own septic system, they have their own water supply, they have their own electricity generation and so on. So they're a completely independent unit, and they encourage people to use the centre. So a lot of groups meet there, particularly community groups actually, for gardening, you know, the electricity people, Electrify Melville, Bottle Top Hill, recycling. There's many groups who use it, and it's a wonderful place to go, set in the bushland, which is absolutely beautiful.
1: The community festival here, I guess, is a window of opportunity for people to know what the city of Melville is doing within this particular municipality. But there are a lot of things that are on the go, particularly the Lowlands Renewal Project, which is between Heathcote and the south of Perth Yacht Club. What plans are in store for that? Because that's a huge block of land there.
2: Oh, it's a huge block of land, all right. And it's been left for 20 years. Nothing's happened to it. Now there's some interest in it. And we have had a large amount of money donated by granted to us by the government. And so what we're doing is we're putting some Aboriginal interpretive things there. They're going to have a little, native garden that is full of all sorts of herbs and things. They're putting in trees that are indigenous to the area as opposed to exotics, which they're removing, and they're going to landscape it beautifully. And we are looking forward to putting a Jacob's ladder up to the top, which is something that a lot of our exercise people would love to have, because their stairs on the other side of Heathcote are not very good. So this will be an ideal opportunity for all those fitness people to run up and down, and also serves a very practical purpose of climbing up. But that's something we're still looking for funding, and so if you know anyone who's got a spare $1 million, perhaps they can contact us.
1: Yeah, well, I could just have that. Now, you're all about promoting health and well-being, as you just mentioned, with that huge exercise routine up and down the ladder. Not for me. What are some of the other events and some of the other attractions you have here for promoting health and well-being within the city?
2: Well, we've got our two Leisure Fit centres, Leisure Fit Booragoon, Leisure Fit Melville, and Leisure Fit Melville focuses on the older person and their activities, but not necessarily completely. They have a lot of variety of activities there. Of course, the Leisure Fit Booragoon has a beautiful pool, and it's got a cycle studio, group training, creche. They've got so many things there, and Melville's got a lot of good things too. They have a lot of basketball, wheeled sports. It's just really well used. In fact, we've burgeoning at the seams with our programs. We also run programs in the park that are free, and we would just like people to get involved in exercise. We want them moving, and we make sure that there's a lot of walkable areas around our parks and in our parks, because we want to encourage as many people as possible to get out, move, and get a little bit healthier and enjoy the fresh air and sunshine.
1: Well done. But also arts and creativity are a big part of the city as well. Lots of programs that that you support and that you promote throughout the year. What are some of the main ones?
2: Well, we support Goolagadup Sounds and the art exhibitions there. We support the Carlup Gallery, the pottery people. Unfortunately, it's having problems at the moment. There was a fire. But we also have the Atwell Gallery. We support the programs in there. And quite a lot of other activities, like our annual open art studio that we have, extremely popular. It's getting bigger and more popular than ever, with more artists showing their work. So we're big supporters of the arts in our city.
1: Infrastructure is important, and I notice you have a big construction project on the drawing board presently, and then a new library, a museum, and also art centre. How vast will that be?
2: Well, it's going to be absolutely fantastic. We don't have anywhere to put our museum. So we've got a collection sitting in storage, and there's a lot of schools and people who would like to contribute and also see our Melville history specifically. So we're very keen to see this library and, it's a library, museum and arts centre. We're keen to see that. We're going to put a restaurant cafe at the bottom level with some books, so you can eat as well and have a coffee. And a lot of people have requested that. We have the museum, which of course showcases our history, and we have opportunities for art exhibitions and also rooms to hire out and so on. So it's going to be fabulous, and we're very excited about it. It's a big project.
1: Let's indulge. Let's talk about Katie Mair for a moment. You're no stranger to radio and broadcasting. Tell me, what is your experience in that area?
2: In radio and broadcasting? Well, interestingly enough, I did actually work on Fremantle Community Radio at one point before they moved to their current location on Rockingham Road. So I enjoyed that thoroughly. I had a spot each week that I prepared for.
1: Well, you're a rocky jockey? Playing music?
2: Playing music and talking.
1: What sort of
2: interviews.
1: Music do you like?
2: Interviews.
1: Interviews.
2: Largely, yeah.
1: And the music? What's your music taste?
2: I enjoy a variety of music.
1: Don't say eclectic.
2: Songs.
1: Everyone says eclectic.
2: Well, I do like the modern singers on radio, and it's not everybody's taste, but I think it's fantastic. You know, Dua Lupo and, all the big top bands.
1: Yes. So your background as well is in education, right?
2: And, yeah, that's right.
1: And also in community specifically. They work in well with what you need to do in local government, and coming up through the government system as a councillor as well, was that a rather eye-opening experience for you, being a councillor first up?
2: Oh, it is an eye-opening experience because you find out all sorts of things about the city and the complexity of it as you go through. And of course, there's very interesting political environment where you've got to balance out the needs of the community, and some of them are very strong in their voice, and with the broader city. And sometimes that can be rather challenging, because those loud voices can actually skew us away from providing what is best for our community. But hopefully, mostly, we can get onto the same page and it all works out really well for everybody.
1: But you've got to have coordination and cooperation as well from councillors and also from the administration. Do you have a specific way of going about that?
2: Oh, I think having a... an attitude of generosity, I think, and understanding, and trying to find out where people's priorities are and seeing if you can find a way to bring those together in a way that serves everyone, really, as many people as possible.
1: And it's best, in your opinion, to keep politics out of local government?
2: If you're talking about state and federal politics,
1: yep.
2: Yes, definitely. It's better to talk about our local issues, which generally are not political. It's about tree planting and roads and rates and rubbish and the arts and so on. We do communicate with state and federal government to coordinate their activities with ours and receive grants from them. And, of course, we are very grateful for their support for our activities, because we're delivering on the ground programs for them, so it's in their best interest to provide us with some financial support to do that.
1: Well, it's free entry today. Everyone's welcome to the Wireless Hill Community Festival, and we do hope that you can make your way here and just see what a wonderful condition it is, and also the wildflowers, which are beginning to bloom. There's plenty to see. There's lots of historical displays. Community groups are here in full flight, and art exhibitions. And as we mentioned earlier, there are plenty of food trucks here, also coffee and other refreshments. But Mayor, Katie Mayor, many thanks indeed for coming in today, and I do hope that laryngitis isn't with you for too much longer, and have a wonderful day here at Wireless Hill.
2: Okay, thank you so much, and many thanks to Capital Radio for their wonderful work, and to Rotary.
1: We'll have more guests to bring you the wonderful atmosphere of today's Wireless Hill Community Festival, Almondbury Road at Booragoon. 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

one more song before we do our line dancing, and Sylvina's getting all set up outside, and we'll have some line dancing type music, boot scooting type music. So everybody out there, get yourself ready. Or kids, everybody get ready for a little bit of boot scooting, all right? But in the meantime, we're going to hear Mondo Rock.

And guess what? It's time to do some line dancing. So if you're outside in the crowds out there, the lovely Sylvina is just going outside the door, right, and is going to get our line dancers all lined up, and we're going to do some boot scooting, right, just for the fun of it. And what better song? The absolutely kitschy Achy Breaky Heart.

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Why don't we play a little bit more, a little bit of a classic, maybe not be dancing, but it could be a good sing-along. How about this one? Manfred Mann, everybody.

let's keep those dancing shoes on, shall we? And I don't know if you're dancing at home or dancing in your car. It doesn't matter. How about some of that old-time rock and roll?

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1: And we've got, apart from old-time rock and roll, we've got some hot love. And this is for from Mickey. And coming in at 12 o'clock, we've got the fabulous Tanya Ross-Jones with even more great music. And you're listening to 101.7 FM. We're at Wireless Hill, and it's a very, very packed Wireless Hill at the moment. So come on down and join the fun. Everybody's having a great time. In the meantime, Mickey Finn's Hot Love.

0: up.
1: Okay, we've got to go to another great dance song, and that is Macarena. Let's do it.

Thanks very much, everybody. I'm Keith Bolland, and this is Capital Radio.

is. There's the Kinks to get us going this afternoon. A very good afternoon. Welcome if you're joining us at home or if you're here at the Wireless Hill Festival here at Wireless Hill in Ardross. Wow, it's everything is going on today. There are stalls, activities, ice cream, kids everywhere. There are tours. There are lots of beautiful wildflowers to see. Come and join us if you haven't already at the Wireless Hill Festival. And good afternoon. My name's Tanya Ross-Jones. I'm with you for the next 2 hours here at Capital 101.7 FM and Capital Digital. And a big thank you to Keith Bolland for looking after us this morning. A fabulous array of lively music. And thanks to Christina for producing too. Let's do a quick check-in on the weather. We're expecting a top today of 25 and mostly sunny, and sure is living up to that at the moment. A minimum tonight of 12 and 22 tomorrow with some showers expected. 9 through to 19 and partly cloudy on Tuesday, and then a possible shower on Wednesday. 9 through to 19 degrees. Well, if you haven't joined us yet, you're missing out on all the fun, because there sure is lots going on here at Wireless Hill. But even if you're at home, we're going to have lots of fun music to keep you through the afternoon, and let's keep it going right now.

0: It's Clearwater Revival looking out my back door. Well, we're here at the Wireless Hill Festival today as we continue with 101.7 FM's Sunday programming with a few tweaks. And I'm delighted to welcome to the studio Charles Waterton, a member of Melville Rotary and the chair of the committee organising this event. Welcome, Charles.
1: Thank you very much, Tanya. It's great to be here.
0: And how are you finding the turnout today? Happy with it?
1: I'm very happy with it. Yes, we just had a discussion about how many people are here, and I'm saying, I think it might be 500, and someone will say, no, it's probably 1,000. I'm not sure about that.
0: And tell us a little bit about Rotary.
1: Rotary is an organisation that's been around for many years, over 100 years now, and it's been fairly well known, but it's sort of not quite as well known as it used to be probably 20 years ago. It's a voluntary organisation. We're all volunteers, and it raises money for its project. It has projects all over the world, and one of them, we like to think we're ready to respond to projects. And one of the things, of course, that is occupying some of our members' minds quite strongly right now is the problem in Nepal. And in fact, there are three of our members, not from Western Australia, who are currently on a plane on their way out to Nepal to work out what we can do to help. Because the first problem is there's no way in. So there's no point in sending aid if you can't get the aid in. So there's all sorts of problems that have got to be solved. And fortunately, Rotary's had a lot of experience of doing this sort of stuff. It's such an awful thing.
0: It is an incredible tragedy. And if people are considering supporting the efforts and going via Rotary to do that, what do they need to know about where the money goes?
1: That's a bit hard to answer that right now, because we don't know where the money's going to go. One of the things we do support, in fact we started and it became so successful it hived off on its own, is an organisation called Shelterbox. And Shelterbox is mobilising right now. And there's a display. Anyone hasn't come up to the come and have a look at. There's a Shelterbox display, and it's showing a typical package of what is sent up, and it is in a box, and it's sent to these areas. But of course, the needs of each particular emergency are different. So it isn't. I mean, there's always shelter. There's always these things are meant for people who've lost everything. People have lost their homes, and so the first thing they get is shelter. So there's a tent and all cooking facilities and all that sort of thing. But and then there's other, you know, depends on what's needed, and that's one of the things. I say those three people that have gone to on their way to Nepal, they'll be working out on that. And then we put the appropriate things together, charter an aircraft, and it's sent on its way. But we have to make sure that we're not. I mean, we can't send it yet because there's no arrangements for receiving anything and for doing stuff. So we can't just send stuff and hope somebody deals with it, because it won't get dealt with. So it requires planning. But this is the sort of thing that Rotary is really good at, and we're very conscious of people in need. And that's so. Shelterbox is a wonderful thing. So as I say, if you haven't seen it, come up and have a look at what Shelterbox is, because I think it's a wonderful project.
0: Terrific. Look, thank you, Charles. A wonderful effort that Rotary does across many, many different spheres, and a marvellous job today. Congratulations.
1: Thank you very much, Tanya. It's nice. I can go home now and have a relax. Well, no, actually, we've got a post-event meeting, but I'm not worried about that one.
0: Well, plenty to enjoy out there. Thanks very much, Charles.
1: Thank you, Tanya. Thanks for the opportunity of speaking to people. Thank you.
0: Pleasure. Bye.

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It is the Wireless Hill Festival today and the sausages are sizzling. There are lots of activities going on. The kids are running around having a great time and the studio is buzzing as people come through for our studio tours. Do come and join us. This is ELO.

0: mystery and transformation when Whopper presents The Fairy Queen this September. Loosely inspired by Shakespeare's A Midsummer Night's Dream, Henry Purcell's beloved semi-opera weaves together love, desire, illusion, and the supernatural in one of Baroque era's most spectacular theatrical works, performed by Whopper's classical voice students and symphony orchestra. Don't miss The Fairy Queen at the Playhouse Theatre, ECU City, from September 12. 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

saying that for all our dancing queens here at Capital Community Radio. Oh, Sylvina had the troops on their feet. Well, it's just coming up to 6 minutes to 1 o'clock, and I'm going to say cheerio because my good friend Sue Templeton will be taking over at 1 o'clock. She's going to speak to some very interesting people and play you some great music. For now, that's cheerio from me, Tanya Ross-Jones. Don't miss out on the Wireless Hill Festival if you haven't already popped in, or if you have or have joined us. I hope you had a fantastic time. Enjoy the rest of your afternoon.

0: afternoon. I'm Sue Templeton, and I'm just here about to do an interview with June Wade, who's come in to talk about Shelterbox. And they also have an exhibit at Wireless Hill today. But for the moment, I just am going to talk to June about her participation in Shelterbox. Good afternoon, June.
1: Hello, Sue.
0: And I just need to check something. Is it okay, Greg? June, can you just
1: yes.
0: You've just come in from Shelterbox.
1: I've come in from Shelterbox, yes, which I've been involved with for quite a number of years.
0: Right. Can you just tell me a little bit about Shelterbox and the organisation itself, how it started?
1: Okay. Well, I was born in England and I moved to Perth in 1993 and I joined Rotary here in 2000, little knowing what path this would lead me to. Shortly after that, I went back to England and visited some friends in Cornwall. David was a Rotarian also, and in the Truro Rotary Club, and they were assisting with a new venture called Shelterbox. And it was through this contact that I became involved in Shelterbox here in Australia. The opportunities I have had through Rotary and Shelterbox have really enriched my life. So how did it start? Well, Tom Henderson was an ex-Royal Navy search and rescue diver and a Rotarian with the Rotary Club of Helston Lizard in Cornwall. The previous year, he had been watching television with his wife, which was showing a disaster where everything had been flattened, and he felt that Rotary should be able to offer people dignity in circumstances where they had lost their homes. Food and medicine were provided, but nobody was providing shelter. So the next day he bought a large box and discussed with his wife what they would need if they had lost everything in similar circumstances. He took his idea to the Rotary Club, who adopted it as their Millennium Project.
0: So what was the disaster that precipitated the
1: I don't know what it was, but the first disaster we actually were involved with was in India.
0: Right.
1: Now, this Rotary Club said they thought they could help 10 families a year because, you know, there's a lot of stuff involved. But we've actually helped 3 million now.
0: It's amazing.
1: In 25 years.
0: Incredible. So you started all those years ago, about 24 years ago or something like that, and you've moved here. And did you start the Shelterbox here?
1: No, I didn't start the Shelterbox here, but I got involved with it soon after it came through here to Perth. Yes, it's just progressed from there.
0: And so now, I'm assuming that you've helped with several disasters along the way. And right now, of course, we have the terrible disaster in Nepal that's unfolded in the last week. I don't think I've ever seen anything like it myself, and I suspect not many people have. Yeah. But tell me what Shelterbox provides if they can get things there.
1: Okay, well, normally we provide a tent. But most countries, the people are still very handy, so we give them tools and buy local wood and other stuff so they can actually build their own dwelling. And we give them cooking pots and pans and blankets and things for the kids to do, water filters, so they can take water out of a puddle and drink it when it comes out the other end, so water is so important. They have a solar light in there, which is charged up during the day, and it lasts about 14 or 15 hours at night. And that, instead of being a torchlight, which is direct, because it's a little box blown up, it spreads the light around the whole of the area, so that's very good. And it also has a charger for a mobile phone as well, so that's very, very upmarket.
0: But it's very utilitarian in a way.
1: Absolutely, exactly. It was what people needed who'd got nothing just to exist, really.
0: And to help themselves as well.
1: Absolutely.
0: Along the way, so it's not like the going through goods and you're having to replenish it in a way.
1: No.
0: So it's something that sets them up in a sense.
1: Yes, you're right.
0: So what is going to happen now from here? What is it that you would like from people?
1: Right, well, obviously we're actually in about 14 other countries at the moment helping them, but at the moment we're concentrating on Nepal. Now, Nepal do not want anybody going in with any aid at this stage because the roads are too bad, the bridges are down, etc., etc. So we've got three Rotarians who are on a plane at the moment. Sorry, shelter box Rotarians, they are. And they're going to Nepal, arrive on Monday, and they'll meet with the other Rotary clubs in Nepal and the local officials and a lot of the other charity organisations as well, planning what we will supply when we're allowed to take stuff in.
0: Now, so it's an assessment process.
1: An assessment, yeah. There are actually 235 Rotary clubs in Nepal, which amazed me when I looked it up, and they've got 6,000 active Rotarians.
0: Amazing. So that is amazing for a country that's that small and that remote.
1: Yes,
0: in a way.
1: Exactly. Yes.
0: Fantastic. Yes. So what can we do?
1: Well, we're fundraising today. We can fundraise online as well. You can go to Shelterbox Australia and you click on Emergency Disaster Relief, and that will give you some information about Nepal and how to donate.
0: And also information on Shelterbox as well.
1: As well, yes, it will, because it's going to update. It's got lots of information about Nepal and other things we're doing, and it will be updated as we progress.
0: Okay, so for the moment, if people are at Wireless Hill, which they might be, they can give a donation while you're set up.
1: That's correct. So come along and have a look at the shelter box here, because you'll see some of the things that we supply. And we've also got a spinner where you can pop some money in if you want. And we've also got a QR code, so if you're very technology-minded, you can actually donate through a QR code.
0: And can people actually see pretty much what you're providing on site? You've got a kit here so that people can see what they're donating to.
1: Exactly, yes. And it's good to have the tent there, because a lot of people know about Shelterbox, but they've never seen the tent before. So.
0: And it's quite big. I was actually surprised. Yeah. It is quite a big tent.
1: Yeah.
0: Fantastic. Okay, so everybody, if you would like to, it's a great cause. Please, please, these people are in desperate need. Can you please donate to Shelterbox and get them set up so that they've got something over their heads and they've can begin to start this next part of their journey. June, thank you very, very much for coming in, doing a great job. Very, very happy. I'm always I'm in awe of volunteers in such situations. So thank you very much.
1: Well, thank you for having me. I'm delighted to talk about Shelterbox. It's in my... I love Shelterbox, as you can tell.
0: It's in your blood.
1: It's in my blood, yes.
0: Okay, thanks, June.
1: Thanks, Sue.

Sun in the sky, you know how I feel. Breeze drifting on by, you know how I feel. It's a new dawn, it's a new day.

0: And that was Nina Simone with Feeling Good. And before that, of course, we heard the pumped-up version of Walter Murphy's modern rendition of Beethoven, which was a fifth of Beethoven. So I hope you enjoyed that. You're listening to Capital Radio 101.7 FM, and we are broadcasting from Wireless Hill in Perth, Western Australia. And it is an absolutely stunning day here and for the Wireless Hill Park Festival. So I hope you are, if you're not here, you've still got maybe an hour or two left where you can enjoy the festival. Come down and see us and have a look at the studio and the exhibits, including Shelterbox, which is set up, and they're a aid organisation. And if you can give a donation towards the Nepal disaster, that would be really, really great. In a while, I'll have Kate Parker coming in from the Melville City Council Art Gallery to speak about the current exhibition going on there. So stay and enjoy the program.
1: One, two, three.

And that was the duet of Ray Charles and Diana Krall, and that was You Don't Own Me. And that's originally recorded by Ray Charles in 1962, a huge hit for him, and then recorded much later in 2004 with Diana Krall. And firstly off, we heard Steely Dan with Chain Lightning. Steely Dan, primarily the partnership of Walter Becker and Donald Fagen.

0: Okay, we just heard John Farnham and with Burn For You. And before that, it was Artie Shaw with the 1931 I Surrender, Dear. And having a little bit of an interview now with Kate Parker, the curator for the City of Melville Art Gallery, just here in the park. And at the moment, we have got a exhibition called Yaganmiya Jinni. Yeah. Well, I tried, Kate. Kate, can you tell me how did this come about? What was the?
1: I think we wanted to do we wanted to have an exhibition, and we wanted to have something that kind of allowed people to slow down and look at the park surroundings and about the bush and learn about First Nations and traditional custodians, kind of being in the bush and actually just living with the land and just slowing down a little bit and looking at it. So, yeah, we kind of came up with the idea and approached some First Nations creatives, and they have spent some time on site, and it's been really lovely.
0: So tell me about the exhibition itself. So is it integrated with the park in as much as it being about the natural resources of the park?
1: Yeah, I guess because the creatives who have worked on the exhibition are Noongar and they're First Nations, so I guess, you know, it's really kind of built into the way they've responded to the park is, you know, looking at country and about the plants that are around. It definitely, you know, a really big focus on the plants and the kind of trees that are growing in the park and the animals as well. So the artists spent time in the cottages that are here on site, and so they were really able to just, you know, spend a lot of really lovely time actually just learning what's on site and how, kind of what the rhythms of the park are, I guess.
0: And the exhibition is installations, is that...?
1: Yeah, it's... Look, there are some photographs. So the names of the creatives are... Jaden Boundary is the wonderful artist who has created some artefacts, some tools that he has carved and sculpted from timber that he's found on site. We have Phil Siliphant, who is a really amazing emerging photographer who documented, you know, the time that Jaden spent and kind of has photographed the process and the tool making, and has also done some really beautiful wildflower photography. And we also had a cultural consultant, Ian Wilkes, who is a direct descendant of Yagan, and so he kind of worked alongside the creatives to actually just guide them interacting with the site and just to kind of help understand what it is that they're looking at and how to move through it, really.
0: And is it related to the stories of the actual landscape in this area in a way? I mean, Aboriginal stories and maybe stories of the river?
1: Yeah, I guess it doesn't go too deeply into specific kind of stories. Really what it is trying to say is that's kind of what the exhibition means. It's really about looking out, and the fact that we're on a high location, so you're looking out towards, you know, the country around, but also looking at what is around you. So there's not too much of a focus on specific stories. It's really about this site in terms of the flora and the fauna particularly, and just what that means to us, because I guess a lot of it we might move through it and not really notice that it's there. We sort of take it for granted. When you actually stop and you slow down, you start to notice like little tiny orchids and kangaroo paws you didn't notice, and some of the amazing birds are around.
0: Yeah, well, the flora in this particular park is pretty extensive. I think there's also a number of orchids as well, native orchids in this park as well, that are, I suppose, precious in a way. I'm not quite sure how well the park's kind of regenerated after that fire last year, but usually the bush is pretty forgiving, actually, in that
1: way. Yeah, it has actually done amazingly. We've had quite a few, like the Natural Areas team at City of Melville do an amazing job, and the Friends of Wireless Hill, and they've been keeping a really close eye on it, and because, you know, the museum staff are here every day. And it's been really beautiful to just see how quickly it has come back. Like, I guess it's a pretty shocking event when there is a fire, but then the bush just knows how to respond.
0: It does.
1: It's natural, yeah.
0: And the great thing about the Aboriginal culture or the, Indigenous culture is that they really know how to care for landscape. And maybe that's part of the exhibition as well.
1: Absolutely,
0: Because that is something that I found with the Indigenous people, is their respect for land is paramount, really, and how they live with it, and they're not invasive in their approach to living in the landscape.
1: Yeah.
0: What do you hope people get out of the exhibition, Kate?
1: I think lots of people will, you know, take from it lots of different things. I think some people are really fascinated by the techniques that have maybe been used to kind of craft the tools. I think some people are just, you know, find the beautiful imagery is really lovely. Like, we've got some beautiful photographs of our resident tawny frog mouths, which is lovely. And I think
0: those
1: some people...
0: tawny frog mouths, they're a sight, aren't they?
1: They are. They're such characters. And we try not to be too... to advertise them too much because we don't want them to sort of get, you know, be tired out by too many visitors. But it's pretty amazing. Yes, yeah, yeah. Yeah, they don't really love being looked at, but yes. But I think also we have... really enjoyed the fact that people, it does, because it's quite a quiet space in the museum, so people do really slow down and actually go, oh, it's actually really reflective and quite a calming environment to be in. So
0: they can absorb it in a way.
1: Yeah.
0: It's quiet.
1: So even if you don't, you know, you're not even particularly focused on the imagery or the tools or anything, just the actual feeling of being in the space is perfectly good thing to take away from it.
0: Well, being in the park is actually pretty special as well.
1: Yeah,
0: and the location of the museum is wonderful.
1: Yeah.
0: Okay, so how long is the exhibition going on for?
1: It's on until the end of September, so definitely heaps of time to come in and see it. So, yeah, 27th of September is the end date.
0: And what have you got planned ahead?
1: In terms of the next exhibitions?
0: Yes.
1: We have a really exciting one coming up, actually. It's called 77 to Now, and it's a retrospective featuring the City of Melville Art Collection, and it's going to be in sync with the Melville Art Awards. And what it is, it's celebrating the 50th anniversary of the Melville Art Awards, essentially, and the art collection. So
0: fantastic.
1: Yeah.
0: But for now, we've got this great exhibition called...
1: Jagenmeier Ginny.
0: Oh, fantastic. Kate, thank you. I'm glad you finally got in here.
1: Yes.
0: Okay.
1: Thanks, Sue.
0: Thanks for speaking to us. And maybe we'll do it again during the next exhibition.

And that was, of course, the very talented guitarist Carlos Santana playing Corazon Espanada. And he recorded that with a Latin rock group called Mana. And before that was the irrepressible Melanie with Dust in the Wind. That's Melanie Savka. 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We're broadcasting from Perth, Western Australia, and Wireless Hill in Ardross.

just about finishing my slot for this afternoon, which was we've been celebrating at Wireless Hill, and Tess Earnshaw has been in the studio setting up, and she will be starting her program at 2. So I hope that you can stay and listen to Tess, as she always has some great music, and along with her producer Roz.

Nat King Cole, of course, with Stardust, and that song was written by the wonderful lyricist and musician Hoagie Carmichael in 1927. I love that song and the start of that song, and now the purple haze of twilight time steals across the meadows of my heart. Just love that. Tess is standing right behind me and I've warmed the seat for her, so I'm just going to go out with one more song and then Tess will be back to entertain you for the rest of the afternoon. So take care and stay safe, and I hope you've had a wonderful sunny day.

Well, that's like waiting for the other shoe to drop, isn't it? That was actually John Legend there with All of Me. Very big thank you to Sue, and I'm Tess, and I'm here to finish up this last hour. So let's start off this way with... what do we start off with? That's what we'll start with.

0: Well, that was Art Tatum there with I Know That You Know. And I want to say a big thank you to Sue, who took you through the last hour. It's been a terribly busy day in here today. We've met lots of wonderful, lovely people. And one of the lovely people from here is sitting right opposite me. And he's about 3 weeks older than me. And he's different to me. He's a man, I think, and I'm a woman. These days it's hard to know, Alan, isn't it? Alan Watson, fellow jazz man, how are you?
1: Oh, I'm good, Tess. Thanks for having us here. I was saying to Tess, we've got 100 years of jazz between us.
0: Yeah, we sure have.
1: 100 years of radio, anyhow. Probably a little more, really.
0: Yeah, what age were you when you started?
1: 1966 I started.
0: I beat you. I started, I think it was 1950. It was.
1: Well, you got into commercial radio early.
0: I did, yeah. I was lucky. I got into 6 p.m, if I'm allowed to say that. And I was a general, I ran around, you know, I did the messages, and I went across the road to Foy and Gibson's and bought cakes and stuff for the morning tea. But I learnt a lot there. I learnt all about programming and filing and radio announcers and control operators, as they were called then. Yeah.
1: Yeah, well, I sort of got thrown into it because the government started a radio station on Christmas Island. And I was living there and I was appointed the manager, so I actually ran the station for 4 or 5 years and then came back to Australia and got away from radio for about 30 years and finally came back here to Capital Radio 22 years ago. There it was.
0: I feel as though radio has dominated my life. It started off when I was sitting up in my pram in the kitchen and my mother had a radio on top of the mantelpiece and she'd have the radio on all day and she'd be listening to 6IX. I'm allowed to say that now. This was a long time ago. And around in the morning at 10 o'clock they always ran serials. And Mum would listen to the cereals and she'd make a cup of tea, Bushel's tea, and she'd have a Mills and Ware's biscuit. Remember them? Mills and Ware's biscuits. And I'd be listening in my pram.
1: Yeah, well, I forgot about that. I lived in the country when I was a child. My dad was a headmaster of a school in the bush. And I sort of started listening to the radio in the corner of the room, didn't we? We had a big radio in the corner of the room and it's 6:30 or something, we had to be quiet because the news was
0: that's
1: on.
0: That's right. and Dad and Dave.
1: Dad and Dave, corner. Yeah. That's Dad. Right. And the Lawsons, yeah. Oh, gosh, we go back too far.
0: We do.
1: Tess, yeah.
0: I'd be playing out in the street with the kids and it'd be dark and street lights are coming on and then I'd hear the sound of Martin's Corner, Dad and Dave coming on. You know, oh, here's Dad and Dave. And we'd all scatter home to hear Dad and Dave.
1: Still sort of see radio as the thing. I rather watch football on the radio than actually watch it on the television.
0: You
1: got it in your mind, yeah. And, you know, and so what did you do later on in your
0: career? Only in at 6 p.m. for a short time and then I went into other jobs and things. And a few years later, I was lying in bed listening to my favourite announcer and he said that 6IX needed a junior to work and do some typing, you see. So I was out of bed like a shot. And I got the job and I married the announcer. That was my downfall, I think. That was as close as I could get to being on the radio then. It was marrying one of them and being a part of it. But I learnt a lot from him. He used to talk about, oh, they ought to do this and they should do that, you know, and it all went in the brain.
1: Yeah?
0: Yeah.
1: I actually sort of grew up listening to jazz, I think, on a Saturday on the ABC. There were some really good Sydney jazz presenters with good stuff. And I still got quite a few of those old. And my wife complains I've got so many LPs at home that there's no room for anything else
0: in
1: the cupboards.
0: It's a bit of a nightmare. And I'm trying to get rid of LPs. And as fast as I do, I get given some more. Sometimes I feel as though I'm drowning in records. But there you go. I've forgotten what I was going to say there. Perhaps while I'm sorting my brain out, we could listen to something, couldn't we? Like, something like this.

0: Now that was a wonderful Australian vocalist, Judith Durham, there with her husband at the piano, Ron Edgeworth, playing Just a Closer Walk with Thee. And I'm having a close talk with thee, Alan Watson, at the moment. We're talking about the old...
1: When you're 90, I don't think you want to hear A Closer Walk with Thee. Thanks.
0: I don't want A Closer Walk with anybody, thank you very much.
1: I was going to say... saying to Tess in the break what we like about being here at Capital Radio. And what do you say?
0: Oh, look, it's saving my life. It's keeping me alive. It really is. I've got something to get up for every morning. And when I get in here, it's like a shot of adrenaline and I really come to life. It's marvellous. I'm grateful.
1: Yeah, my wife says, why are you such a grumpy old sod at home? And when you get to the radio, you sound like you're enjoying it.
0: I won't say anything there. I'll get myself into trouble.
1: What I like about it is you can put your own programs together, You can put your own music and do something like... On Saturday, I played 15 minutes of John Gill playing the piano. Where else
0: could you... Oh, his mother would have loved that. Hello, Joan.
1: Yeah, hello, Joan. Where else on the radio in Perth, except for classical ABC, would you get to play a 15-minute song?
0: Well, there you go. No, that's right. That's right.
1: Yeah.
0: I was going to say, now see, this is the age syndrome. I was going to say something profound then. I've got a message on the screen. Hello, Jack. Jack was in here earlier. He's a young relative of mine, very young little kid, and he's got a younger brother, Logan. They were both in here. They absolutely love Capital Radio. And we love you too, Jack and Logan. Thank you for coming in and calling.
1: Yeah, I thank all the people... You know, thanks for all the people who came up and talked to me this afternoon. It's been nice to know that you listen, because we don't quite often know who listens. I'd also like to thank all the local performers, the bands and people who send us music, because we, Tess and I, would have the best collection of local music of anybody in Australia.
0: I reckon. I used to know nothing about jazz. All I knew about it was terrific to dance to, and it was a great one on the dance floor. I love that. And I joined the Perth Jazz Club, and they asked me to do a program for them, a jazz program, and they even supplied some records. Knowing nothing, I remember the first time I played Sidney Bechet, I called him Sidney Bechet. I got strictly reprimanded for that one. But I learned on the job. Yeah, it's a way to go, way to learn.
1: Yeah, well, I like swing music, I like trad jazz, I like that stuff, not more than I don't like... jazz where they do improvisations through it. I'm not too keen on it. You play some on Sundays and I don't play very much of that. I just like swing that goes along. I like it.
0: Well, that's good. It wouldn't be... It's good that we're different.
1: Yeah,
0: we're
1: that's
0: the same
1: right.
0: but different.
1: Yeah, like Aldi. Good but different. Yeah, that's us. Yeah.
0: Free advertising.
1: Yeah, we can't advertise on here.
0: Talking of which...
1: All right, Tess, well, thanks for letting me come and say hello to all those people out there who listen to us on a Sunday afternoon.
0: It's been an absolute pleasure to have you in here, Alan. I'm so glad you suggested it.
1: Yeah.
0: When you came up to me, I got frightened and I thought, oh, no.
1: Not him again.
0: But I thought about it, yeah. So keep swinging in there, Alan.
1: Good on you. Thanks very much.
0: Okay.
1: We'll see you later, people.
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Well, that was Mead Lux Lewis with the Honky Tonk Train Blues. That must have been copied off a very old 78, I think, because you could hear the surface scratchy noise, couldn't you, in the background? But it was still great to listen to. And it's brought the time to 24, nearly 25 minutes after 2 o'clock. You're listening to Capital, what is it, Swingin' Jazz, What's Left of It, on this rather momentous Sunday today. There've been crowds of people up here. It was a bit like the Royal Show. There are all sorts of things, and the two little kids that were here for me, they had the time of their lives. They had whistles and pens and ice creams and lollies and stuff. Gee, they had a great time. Well, let's see, what have I got for you next? I think this lady, she's from Perth, and I'm sure you'll recognise her.

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1: Well, it's half past two on Capital, and we just heard June Smith singing with the Lazy River Jazz Band, "Hurry On Down, Baby, There Ain't Nobody Home But Me." And I've only got another half hour left. It's been a rather crazy day today, and I'm not organised. I'm playing off the cuff. I haven't got this program prepared. The program I prepared for today, you'll be getting next week. So, now, I don't quite know what I've got next, but I think, yes, well, we'll just see what we've got, eh?

Well, that was the Modern Jazz Quartet. I love listening to them. That was But Not For Me. Well, it is actually. They were very much for me. And we heard before that It Don't Mean A Thing If It Ain't Got That Swing, and that came from E-Type Jazz, another wonderful Australian group. I've had a message from Marjorie of Forestville. Marjorie enjoyed listening to the chat with Alan. Thank you so much, because when Alan asked me to come have a bit of a chat about the old days of radio, I was very nervous about it. I get very nervous about having interviews and chats with people. I'm not quite sure what to say, but it seemed to go quite easily, didn't it? And I'm getting lots of waves from people through the glass. This place has been a hive of activity today. And alright, so let's see, it's been a bit like this with Pine Top.

Well, listen here, all of you. 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I want everybody dancing just like I tell you. And when I say hold yourself, everybody get ready to stop. And when I say stop, don't move a peg. And when I say get it, everybody do a boogie-woogie. Hold yourself now. 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Now that's what I'm talking about. Now when I say hold yourself this time, y'all get ready to stop. And when I say stop, don't move. When I say get it, everybody mess around. Hold yourself. Mess around. Now that's what I'm talking about.

0: Hey, little gal, you stand there with the real dress on. You come right up here where Mr. Pine Top is. Now, face the audience. Now, when I tell you to hold yourself, you get ready to stop. And don't move a peg. And when I say get it, I want you to shake that thing. Hold yourself now. Shake that thing. That's what I'm talking about.
1: What if Romeo's ending was Juliet's beginning? WAPA presents End of Juliet's at the Regal Theatre, September 11 to 17. Packed with hit songs from Britney Spears, Katy Perry and the Backstreet Boys, this feel-good musical reimagines Shakespeare's greatest love story. Performed by WAPA's third-year music theatre students, book now through the Regal Theatre. And Juliet, life after Romeo never sounded so good. 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

Another lovely Australian vocalist there, Emma Pask. Polka Dots and Moonbeams, a pretty little song, that one. The West Coast Street Rod Club is holding its annual Father's Day Hot Rod Show on Sunday, the 6th of September, from 10 a.m. until 3 p.m. at St. Patrick's Primary School, Point Street in Fremantle. Food and drinks will be available on site. Since 1965, the West Coast Street Rod Club has been promoting and building hot rods in WA, and this is their 61st year. Part proceeds will go to the Senses Foundation in Burswood. For further information, please call Neil on 0417 767 566. That number again, Neil, 0417 767 566. Right, now then, we're going to leave the eastern states of Australia and come all the way back here to the western coast and the Corner House. Oh, yes, the Corner House Jazz Band.

Well, that was a wonderful... I think it was written by Sousa, wasn't it? The Blaze Away, and it came from the Corner House Jazz Band. Well, that's just about wound me up for today. I had a very short shift today. I've been here all day, and it's been a long day. But it's been very exciting, in a way. And it's so lovely to put faces on some of the listeners. And I'm sure they found it interesting to put faces on us as well. I'll be back on Friday to bring you Capital Morning at 9 o'clock. And so I'm going to finish up now with those three housewives that put down their mops and brooms and things and picked up musical instruments. And they're singing about, this is school teachers, for school teachers, this is the school teacher blues. And then I'll be handing over to Bridget, and she'll be assisted by Jack. I want to say a big thank you to Roz, who's been sitting out there patiently as well all afternoon. And over to the uppity blues women and the school teacher blues.

I'm with you. Slight hiccup then. How are you all? It's Bridget with you this afternoon for our Capital Eclectic Sunday. It's been quite hectic here at Wireless Hill Park today. We've had a fabulous turnout for our festival, and many people have been here, enjoyed what we do, but also there are other activities going on as well. So lots of people have come through the studio to have a look to see how things are done here. And, well, now it's time to get on with the show, really. And as I said earlier, it's another Eclectic Sunday here with Bridget and Jack, bringing you music memories we hope you're going to enjoy right through until 6 o'clock. You can call us here on the Capital 101.7 on 9364 9888, or send us an SMS on 0491 866 22 if you'd like to make a comment on the music or just have a chat to Jack. We're also streaming worldwide on capitalcommunityradio.com, and we're coming to you from a very, very warm, sunny Wireless Hill Park, where there is still a lot of activity at the moment. A lot of people enjoying the fantastic display of wildflowers, particularly the kangaroo paws this year. Weather-wise, we did expect a maximum of 25 today. We have reached 25.8 at 2 o'clock, and we are heading for a minimum of 12 degrees for tonight and a maximum of 22 for tomorrow, Monday the 31st of August. And then for Tuesday, a minimum of 9 through to a maximum of 19. And on Monday, there is only a very slight chance of a shower. But certainly for the rest of today, it remains sunny with light winds. We open the program with the 101 Strings Orchestra and I Wanna Hold Your Hand. And now next up, we're going to listen to Johnny Tillotson.

And that was the Mamas and the Papas. We also listened to Bobby Darin with Dream Lover and Johnny Tillotson from 1960 with his biggest chart hit. He sang for us Poetry in Motion. We're going to now listen to Barry Manilow.

And that was the Beach Boys with their biggest selling single ever that they released in 1988, Kokomo. We also heard from Paul Evans with that lovely little song, Seven Little Girls Sitting in the Back Seat, and Barry Manilow with Let's Hang On. And at 83, he is currently taking a break from performing due to some health issues. 21 minutes after 3 o'clock here on your Capital Eclectic Sunday with Bridget and Jack, and we're with you through until 6 o'clock. We did open the program with a few toe tappers there. We're going to go to something much quieter now and listen to All the Girls I've Loved Before with Floyd Kramer on piano.

0: And that was Connie Francis with a song that was made very popular by Frank Sinatra. He released that song as far back as 1957. And we listened to Nat King Cole with an old favourite, I Love You for Sentimental Reasons. And Floyd Kramer on piano did a great version of To All the Girls I've Loved Before. 29 minutes to 4 o'clock.
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0: And that was Scott McKenzie with San Francisco. We listened to Ed Ames, a major hit for him in 1967, My Cup Runneth Over. He had a very long life, lived to be 95. And Cliff Richard, along with the Royal Philharmonic Orchestra, the cover of the Buddy Holly release of 1958. He did a great job, I think, of True Love Ways.
1: It's your birthday. They brought cake. And suddenly, everyone wants to talk about love. Company, Stephen Sondheim's Razor Sharp musical, returns reimagined by Whopper's incredible music theatre students. 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

The song was written and recorded by Van Morrison, and he also released it in 1989. But today we heard it from Michael Ball, Have I Told You Lately? The Carpenters, well, Karen was there in the background, but it was largely the boys singing today, and they sang for us Get Together. And Dolly Parton and Willie Nelson with Everything Is Beautiful. I couldn't do a program without putting Dolly in, and that's probably one of her less known songs that everybody else hasn't played so far. I've got another one coming up later in the program, but what a fabulous performer she was, and we have now learned what a wonderful philanthropist she was also. So sad that she's no longer with us. Right, it's 8 minutes to 4 o'clock here on your Capital Eclectic Sunday, and you're with Bridget and Jack this afternoon, and we're going to be with you through until 6 o'clock, and it's certainly good that you can join us this afternoon. And now I have a little information that may interest you, and that is the Women's Health and Wellbeing Services presents Beyond the Mask, a one-day community education seminar exploring the intersection of autism and ADHD in women. It's on Saturday, the 5th of September, 9 a.m. through to 4 p.m. at the Cannington Exhibition Centre and Showgrounds. The seminar is designed for women with lived experience, families and support networks, and health professionals. The day offers insight, connection and tools to better understand neurodivergent women. For further information,

Well, you just listened to Agneta from a member of the group ABBA, as we all remember her, and she sang for us What Now, My Love. We listened to the Gordon Lightfoot composition of If You Could Read My Mind, and it was played for us by Paul Bateman and his orchestra. Bringing the time to 2 minutes after 4 o'clock, we'll have a look at the weather and continue with the music here on Capital 101.7. Firstly, to let you know, we did exceed our maximum of 25. We got to 25.8 degrees, and that was at, well, exactly 1 minute to 2 o'clock. And currently we are sitting on 23 degrees here in the city of Perth, Western Australia. The rest of the day, sunny with light winds. Heading for a minimum of 12 for tonight and a maximum of 22. Tomorrow, the Monday, the 31st of August, there is the chance of fog in the early morning, and there is also a high chance of showers. We go to Tuesday, the 1st of September, first day of spring. We can expect a minimum of 9 and a maximum of 19. And once again, just a slight chance of a shower in the early morning. The UV index is creeping up. It's now sitting on 6, which is considered high.

used to ring.

And that was Ray Conniff and his orchestra with Mrs. Robinson. We also heard from Robert Goulet with the song Those Were the Days, and it was James Taylor that sang for us Handyman. Now, he wrote many songs, but that particular song was written by Jimmy Jones. And, of course, once married to Carly Simon, they together produced so much music. And the time now is 14 and a half minutes after 4 o'clock here on your Capital Eclectic Sunday Music Programme, Capital 101.7 FM and Digital, your timeless music companion. And you are with Bridget and Jack, and we're with you right through until 6 o'clock. And if you'd like to call us, our number here at the station, 9364988. And also, you can send us a message if you like, 0491 866 22. And it's a thank you to Carol of Yokine, who called earlier. She's tuned in, and she did visit Wireless Hill today. Carol, I'm so disappointed I didn't get to meet you, but thank you for calling. And George of Mandurah has called, and he enjoyed Agnetta's song, What Now, My Love. Thank you, George. Good to hear from you. We're going to continue now with Billy Joel.

Well, I hope you enjoyed Australian performer Suzanne Clashier with Plaisir d'Amour. We also heard from Joan Baez with the Leonard Cohen composition Suzanne, and Billy Joel opened that bracket, She's Always a Woman to Me. It's now 28 minutes after 4 o'clock here on your Capital Eclectic Sunday through until 6 o'clock with Bridget and Jack. And we are very pleased that you could join us this afternoon and hope you can stay with us right through until 6 o'clock. A nice selection of music still to come. Next up we have a piece, an instrumental piece, played for us by Three Brothers from Melbourne.

0: place.
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And here on Capital 101.7 FM and Capital Digital, you just listened to Max Bygraves along with some friends. And they sang for us, Friends and Neighbours. Maureen O'Hara with the Irving Berlin composition, Isn't This a Lovely Day? And it certainly is here in Wireless Hill and has been all day with our wonderful open day that we had earlier with so many people here. It was very difficult to get parking. We also listened to the three brothers. They called themselves Ocaso. The title of the CD is called Same Mother, Different Father. And the three boys were Brandon, Mark and Alex. They come from Melbourne. And they played for us Baskara. I hope you enjoyed that little lot here on Capital Community Radio on this Capital Eclectic Sunday. Through until 6 o'clock with Bridget and Jack. Now, moving along, we have next a group of old favourites that I'm sure you'll enjoy. We'll start with Bing Crosby.

0: Or would you rather be a mule? 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Kicks up at anything he hears.
1: His back is brawny, but his brain is weak. He's just plain stupid with a stubborn streak.
0: And by the way, if you hate to go to school,

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1: A pig is an animal with dirt on his face. His shoes are a terrible disgrace. He has no manners when he eats his food. He's fat and lazy and extremely rude.
0: But if you don't care a feather or a fig, you may grow up to be a pig.

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1: A fish won't do anything but swim in a brook. He can't write his name or read a book. To fool the people is his only thought. And though he's slippery, he still gets caught.
0: But then if that sort of life is what you wish, you may grow up to be a fish.

Well, that was Peggy Lee, of course, and the person that wrote the song was George Gershwin, Somebody Loves Me. And we heard from Vaughan Munro with Dance Ballerina Dance. We also listened to Bing Crosby with Swinging on a Star. It's 11 minutes to 5 o'clock. We'll do a community notice and get back to the music. Firstly, to let you know that if you have any quality furniture or white goods that you no longer have any use for but are too good to throw away, then Mama Respond Charity in Burswood would be grateful for any donations that you could drop off to their shop. They also have pre-loved items for sale. Mama Respond transforms lives through improved health, quality education and lasting independence for children with special needs and their families. To find out more, then please call Erin on 0418 439 623. So that number again for any quality furniture or white goods that you would like to donate to the Mama Respond charity in Burswood, then please call Erin 0418 439 623. And we'll continue now with our eclectic music program here with Bridget and Jack. And what have I got next? I have, it's Akabilk.

That song was made very popular by Dolly Parton. In fact, it took her to the top of the country charts in the United States. But today I played it by Foster and Allen, and that was Old Flames. I have another Dolly Parton song coming up a little later. We also listened to Daniel O'Donnell with I Forgot to Remember to Forget You, and the bracket opened with Aka Bilk and that beautiful song, The First Time Ever I Saw Your Face, bringing the time to 1 minute after 5 o'clock, time to look at the weather. Our maximum today did reach 25.8 at 1 minute to 2 o'clock. And currently we're sitting on 22.5 here in the city of Perth in Western Australia. Heading for a minimum of 12 for tonight and a maximum of 22 for tomorrow, Monday the 31st of August. There is a possible chance of a little rain, a 0.4 of a millimetre. So not very much at all. Then for Tuesday the 1st of September, a minimum of 9 through to a maximum of 19, partly cloudy, slight chance of showers in the early morning. And the UV index has crept up to reach 6, considered high.

pleasure to introduce once again one of the greatest talents in Scotland, a tremendous singer, one of my own personal favourites, and a great friend. Glad she's here with us tonight. Would you welcome, please, Karen Matheson.

0: Well, where else would you hear music like that other than on Capital 101.7? And of course, that was Vera Lynn with Berkeley Square. We heard from Nelson Eddy with the song Rosemary, which came from the 1936 film Rosemary, which starred himself and Janet MacDonald. And we opened with Scottish singer Karen Matheson, Love is Like a Red, Red Rose. 13 minutes after 5 o'clock here on your Capital Eclectic Sunday, and we're very pleased that you joined us this afternoon and certainly hope that the music is to your liking. We've got some more lovely music to come your way, but firstly another community notice and then we'll get straight back to the music. And this is calling all social bridge players. Would you like to join a friendly and welcoming bridge club? The Maylands Bridge Club, located at 55 Gummery Street in Bedford, invites you to join them on either a Monday, Wednesday or Thursday. Free coaching is provided for those who haven't played before. If this is of interest to you, then please call Linley on 9328 5349. So that's calling all bridge players. If you're interested to learn or to play the game, then please call Linley on 9328 5349. Right, we'll continue with the music now. What do I have next? I actually do have Dolly Parton, but first...
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0: And that, of course, was Elvis Presley with a song that was written by Neil Diamond, and he was accompanied by the Royal Philharmonic Orchestra and The Grass Won't Pay No Mind. And we listened to Dolly Parton with a song that she wrote, Yellow Roses, and it got her to her 23rd number one country single. That is a fabulous achievement. Yellow Roses, a very nice song, and just one of the 3,000 plus that she wrote in her career. All right, the time, 22 and a half minutes after 5 o'clock here on your Capital Eclectic Sunday. You have been with Bridget and Jack, and we're with you through until 6, when you will have the All Blues program, being the last Sunday in the month, with Rob Dickerly. So do stay with Capital. Next up, we have Shirley Bassey, but first...
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And that was British singer Seal, and he sang for us the Benny King composition, and Benny King also released that particular song in 1961, Stand By Me. Shirley Bassey with the song written by George Harrison, and that was something. 29 minutes to 6 o'clock. And a reminder that at 6 o'clock the All Blues program will be yours to enjoy with Rob Dickerley. Moving along now, we have something a little nice and gentle with André Rieu and his orchestra.

Well, I hope you enjoyed Welsh soprano Catherine Jenkins' Secret Love. Russell Watson, British singer, with the theme from the film The Godfather, Speak Softly, Love, and André Rieu with the Franz Leha composition, The Merry Widow Waltz, beautiful selection. I hope you enjoyed it. Well, certainly Valerie of Noranda is enjoying the music mix this afternoon, Peggy of Bicton, also Tony of Mount Claremont called earlier, also enjoying, and Christine of Sampson particularly enjoyed, Daniel O'Donnell. Thank you so very much for making contact with the station. It's always nice to know people are tuned in and enjoying. That's the main thing. We're going to move away from the classical style of music and move now to country with John Williamson starting the bracket.

Well, I hope you enjoyed Trevor Knight, Australian performer, with My Little Ukulele. We also heard from Melinda Schneider and Becky Cole, and they sang for us a little collection of songs there. Could I Have This Dance, Tennessee Waltz. There might have been another one in there also. John Williamson, always a great listen, I think, and he sang for us I'm In The Mood. Well, it's 6.5 minutes to 6 o'clock, and a reminder that at 6 o'clock the All Blues program is going to be performed for you here on Capital with Rob Dickerly. So do stay with Capital Radio. Now, it's a little bit of potluck next. I'm not sure what we've got, but we'll soon find out. Here we go.

And that, of course, was Matt Munro. I hope you enjoyed he and Dean Martin previous to him. Well, that really does bring the program to an end, another Eclectic Sunday program. Our thanks go to all of you for sharing your afternoon with Capital Radio, and we certainly hope you enjoyed the music selection. As always, it's been a pleasure bringing it to you. Thank you to our callers. Thank you to Sylvie, who has just called in, and all the other people as well. It's very much appreciated. This is Bridget Bignall wishing you happy days. 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

I was going to say before being so rudely interrupted, welcome to All Blues. I'm your host, Rob DeCalier, and it's great to be with you for this August edition. I'm ably assisted once again tonight by producer Greg, who is standing by the phone. So if you have any comments or questions, please don't hesitate to give him a call. He would love to talk to you. Alternatively, you can text a message to 0491 866-22. I do hope that you can settle back and relax and stay with us until 8 o'clock as we explore more of the wonderful world of the blues. And before going any further, I'd like to thank Bridget Bignell and producer Jack for another wonderful Capital Eclectic Sunday program. And what a beautiful day it was. We had an open day up here. I hope some of you at least were able to get up and say hello. One of them I know did, Phoebe from Stratton. So Phoebe, I'd like to dedicate that first track to you. That track was John Mayle and the Blues Breakers with Peter Green on lead guitar and taking the vocal lead as well. That track was called You Don't Love Me. Now let's have a quick look at the weather before moving on. The current temperature is 20.1 degrees, following a high today of 25.8 at 2 o'clock this afternoon. Fantastic. Looking forward to Monday the 31st of August. A minimum overnight is forecast of 12 degrees. A maximum tomorrow of 22. Cloudy day with a chance of fog in the early morning and a high chance of showers, I'm pleased to say. Light winds becoming northeasterly in the morning, then tending westerly in the middle of the day. Tuesday the 1st of September, once again, a minimum overnight of 9, a max of 19, and partly cloudy day. And a slight chance of a shower, only 20% chance of a shower. But any rain at this time of year is always well appreciated, isn't it? Now let's move along with, who have we got? Oh yeah, Johnny Shine's Blues Band.

And that was John Lee Hooker with a track called She's Mine, Keep Your Hands to Yourself, or Else. Almost a Latin rhythm, very different for John Lee Hooker. Didn't spend a lot of time on lyrics on that particular track, but that is not so unusual for Mr. Hooker at all. Before that, we had the Johnny Shines Blue Band with a track called Dynaflow Blues. Dynaflow was a name trademarked by Buick way back when for their automatic transmission. Johnny Shines is an interesting character. He toured with Robert Johnson for 3 years and was in and out of the music scene for most of his life.

everybody know. Well, you know she paid $50 for every suit I wore. But she got way like a devil, act like she born in some line dance. Well, she got way like a devil, act like she born in some line dance. Well, you know she was

Yeah, that was Blind Boy Fuller and Sonny Terry with a song called Little Woman, You're So Sweet. That was, if you listen to the lyrics on that, Brownie McGee obviously was playing on that also, but he wasn't credited. Brownie ended up Sonny's long-term partner after Blind Boy Fuller died in 1941 at just 34 years of age. Before that, we had our old friend Memphis Minnie, a.k.a. Lizzie Douglas, wonderful singer-guitarist, and a song called Frisco Town. She's obviously on her way there, right through that song. Let's have one more from the Delta, then we might move back to a little something from Chicago.

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And that was one, the only Coco Taylor at her very best, with a song called Be What You Want to Be. Just don't expect me to put up with it forever, was the message in that song, I think. Before that, we had the fabulous Son House, great slide guitarist and vocalist Son House, with a song called My Black Mama. Son House became a very formative influence on Robert Johnson and Muddy Waters, among many others.

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And that was Jimmy Witherspoon with one of the real blues standards, Going Down Slow. That was originally recorded way back in 1941 by a guy called St. Louis Jimmy. I think it was notably covered by Howlin' Wolf, but I really like that version by Jimmy Witherspoon. Before that, we had Jimmy Rogers with Chicago Bound. Terrific number, probably one of his best known. And we started that little trio of songs with Bo Diddley and a song called Diddy Wah Diddy. That's the first of two songs tonight referencing the mythical utopian town of Diddy Wah Diddy, which was part of, and probably still is part of, African-American folklore. And I'd like to acknowledge some contact, I presume that they were SMSs, from Phoebe, who said, thanks for dedicating the first song. A pleasure, Phoebe. Nice to meet you today as well. And she absolutely loves Bo Diddy. Well, good to know. And Peter and Linda of Warwick have been in touch to say, right on cue, Capital plays literally the best blues you'll hear anywhere. Kind of regard. Thanks, Linda and Peter. That's very, very kind of you. I appreciate those sentiments. And Phoebe, always lovely to hear from you as well. Let's have some Aussie talent to employ now.

And that was Arthur Big Boy Crudup with Raised to My Hand. He wrote many good songs, including that one, but he was a victim of musical exploitation back in the 40s and 50s. He died poor, never having received the royalties due to him. Amongst other people who should have paid him was Elvis Presley, wasn't he? He covered a couple of Arthur's songs. Before that, we had a good Aussie, great guitarist and good vocalist, Nick Charles, with So Many Roads. Where are we going? The time's moved along to 19 minutes before the hour. The temperature's just dropped to 18.7, so it's still a nice, beautiful, mild day. What have we got coming up? Yes.

we started that little duet of songs, for want of a better term, with the great J.B. Lenore, and a song called Vietnam. It's a form of a blues protest song, really, and ultimately telling the president of the day to clean up his act. And we finished with the fabulous Ella Jenkins, a very old spiritual, and the first of our songs tonight referencing things biblical, and that was a song called Wade in the Water. And this now is the second of our songs of a biblical nature.

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Eric Clapton there. Fabulous. Going Away Baby. That's from his 1994 album From the Cradle, in which he covered a lot of Chicago blues standards, and that followed up from 92's Unplugged, in which he did the same with the Delta Blues, i.e. covered a lot of Delta Blues standards. Before that, we had Dale Hawkins with the great song Susie Q, originally released in 1957. It's another one of those songs which has become something of a standard, and it fits both blues and rockabilly styles. And we started with the fabulous, it's three times I've said fabulous in this whole sentence, Mississippi Fred McDowell, and the second of our songs referencing biblical tales, You Gotta Move. It was a song that was covered beautifully by the Rolling Stones, and I suspect that might have been used as an inspiration for Bob Dylan's song Gotta Serve Somebody. Very similar theme. And the time has ticked along too. It's just coming up to 30 seconds before 7, so let's update you with the weather. The current temperature, 18.3, following a high of 25.8 this afternoon at 2 o'clock. A lovely sunny day, almost spring. Looking forward to Monday the 31st of August, a minimum overnight of 12, a maximum of 22, a 90% chance of rain tomorrow, a cloudy day with a chance of fog in the early morning, and Tuesday the 1st of September, a minimum overnight of 9 degrees, a maximum of 19, another lessened chance of rain, only 20%, but nonetheless it's all gratefully received, isn't it? Another partly cloudy day with a slight chance of shower in the morning only. 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This is Capital Community Radio 101.7 FM. We're coming to you from the beautiful precinct of Wireless Hill in Ardross. If you did make it up today, and if you didn't, try and get up in the next few days. The wildflowers are stunning, especially the kangaroo paws at the minute.

that was Eddie Boyd with a good song, Five Long Years, all about a chap who's done all the right things, he thinks, but his woman still had the nerve to kick him out. I think there's something Eddie needs to learn about the way to treat a lady, I'm not sure. Before that, we had Clarence Gatemouth Brown with a good song, Born in Louisiana. I like the way he always seems to add a slightly jazz-inspired feel to his playing. It's good stuff. Now, the West Coast Street Rod Club is holding its annual Father's Day Hot Rod Show on Sunday, the 6th of September, from 10 a.m. to 3 p.m. at St. Patrick's Primary School, Point Street in Fremantle. Food and drinks will be available on site. Since 1965, the West Coast Street Rod Club has been promoting and building hot rods in WA, and this is their 61st year. Part proceeds will go to the Census Foundation in Burswood, and for further information, please call Neil on 0417 767 566. That's the West Coast Street Rod Club holding its annual Father's Day Hot Rod Show on Sunday, the 6th of September, from 10 a.m. till 3 p.m. at St. Patrick's Primary School at Point Street in Fremantle. There's sure to be some very interesting vehicles there for you to have a look at. Food and drinks will be available on site, and the West Coast Street Rod Club has been promoting and building hot rods in WA since 1965, i.e. 61 years ago. Part proceeds will go to the Census Foundation in Burswood, and for further information, please call Neil on 0417 767 566.

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I want you shake to get satisfied. Well, shake in the morning, say shake it at night. 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Now shake your stuff. Yeah, shake your stuff. 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Now shake your stuff. 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Shake that stuff, mama. 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

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Now shake your stool. Mama, shake your stool. I want you shake till Tula gets satisfied. Now shake it, baby. Shake it all night long. Oh, yeah. Yeah. Yeah.

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Yeah, shake it, do. 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Then look here, mama, so I'm always crazy.

And that was Blind by Fuller. He's back. This time on his own without the benefit of Sonny Terry on harmonica. But a good song highlighting his Piedmont-style guitar playing. That was a song called Shake Your Stuff. Before that, we had Bucker White and... or Booker White, as he was originally christened, District Attorney Blues. He was known for his aggressive slide playing, and he spent time in Parchment Farm, which was the Mississippi State Penitentiary, which I suspect gave him inspiration for that song called District Attorney Blues, all about how hard on the prisoners the district attorney could be.

Well, we just heard from two of the giants of country stroke Delta Blues. That last one was Robert Johnson with the good song Hellhound on My Trail. And before that, we had Huddy Leadbetter, a.k.a. Leadbelly, with Midnight Special. That's a classic Leadbelly song about a train from Houston that was said to shine its light into a particular prison cell, and some referred to it as the light of salvation. Maybe that would be why the producers of that particular track decided to put a nice big chorus behind Leadbelly. What did you think of that? Interesting, wasn't it? I'd like to acknowledge callers in Eddie of Helena Valley, who loves the Dale Hawkins track. That would be Susie Q. It says one of its faves. I'm glad we played that for you, Eddie. And Rob of Gosnell. Thanks for another great evening of the blues, says Rob. Well, thanks, fellas, for listening and enjoying the program. And thanks for calling in to let us know that you're with us. We appreciate those calls. 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

And that was Savoy Brown, the good British blues group with a song called Train to Nowhere. That was the lead single from their 1968 album Blue Matter. They were formed in 1965. They had many lineup changes, with the only constant member being guitarist Ken Simmons, who stayed until his death in 2022. Before Savoy Brown, we had the great Gary Moore, no longer with us, unfortunately, with a good song, Long Grey Mare. That's from his Blues for Greenie album. Time ticked along to 28 minutes past seven. Let's continue with a little bit of Chicago blues for another one or two.

0: And that was the fabulous. Oh, there I go again. I've got to get that word fabulous out of my speech. That was the great T-Bone Walker with a song called That Evening Train. I think T-Bone played with the lyrics somewhat with that. If you listen to it closely, it's essentially the blues standard How Long Blues, but that particular track is notable for his great guitar work. I really like that one. Before that, we had Johnny Young's Southside Blues Band with a song called Kidman's Blues, which is actually a big Maceo Merriweather song covered by everyone from Memphis Minnie to Canned Heat to Eric Clapton.
1: Long when I left for Ripley,

You won't have to worry about a place to lay your head. I've got nice clean linen

And that was Bumblebee Slim with a song called Featherbed Blues. He's offering a new featherbed and some a well-furnished house as an inducement. I don't know if it worked for him, but he enjoyed a 30-year career from 1931 and played with some notable bluesmen, including Tampa Red, Big Bill Brunsey, and Washboard Sam. Before that, we had Sleepy John Esters with Police, in brackets, Special Agent Blues. It's all about the travails of those who used to jump freight trains back in the day. Now, the Brockman Community House in Beachborough offers support to the community through workshops, courses, and various other activities, the aim being to ensure that children and families feel safe. These include one-on-one technology support, parenting workshops, and yoga sessions, all available at no charge. Also, there are children's services and food assistance. To find out more about Brockman Community House, please call 9279 1588 during business hours. That's the Brockman Community House in Beachborough, offering support to the community through workshops, courses and various other activities, the main aim being to ensure that children and families feel safe. These include one-on-one technology support, parenting workshops and yoga sessions, all available at no charge, and there's also children's services and food assistance available. To find out more about Brockman Community House, please call 9279 1588 during business hours. And I'd like to acknowledge a caller in Jim from Thornley. Hi there, Jim. You called to say he's lovely. Good on you, Jim. And we'd like to hear some blind Sonny Terry and Brownie McGee in a future show. I can't see any reason why we shouldn't put that on next month's show. Jim, got a fair bit of their stuff. I can't remember when I last played anything by them, but yeah, they're very good. Just as a side note, that was the first actual blues act I ever saw at the old Capitol Theatre way back in 1960. Let's forget about that. Where are we going? Ah, yes.

Diddy, yo Diddy, what did it? I wish somebody would tell me what did it, what did it mean? I went out and walked around. Somebody yelled, "Say, look who's in town, Mr. Diddy, what did it? Mr. Diddy, what did it? I wish

the wonderful Elmore James. Love his voice. And Late Hours at Midnight. He was one of the greatest of the Chicago blues exponents. And unusually for Elmore, in that particular track, he didn't play any slide guitar, but he was renowned for his slide guitar playing. Before Elmore, we had Blind Blake, with a second and much earlier reference to the long for Paradise of Diddy Wah Diddy. I like the line in there, I got put out of church because I was talking about Diddy Wah Diddy too much. Perhaps the church didn't like any competition as to a definition of paradise. Who knows? Who knows? I'd like to acknowledge caller and Richard of Dianella. Hi there, Richard. He called to say great blues program. Thanks, Richard. I'm glad that you're enjoying it. And thanks so much for taking the trouble to call and let us know.

Donna once again giving it 110% in her delivery. And before that, we had Little Charlie and the Nightcats with another good song, Dump That Chump. Good advice, ladies. If he's not working out for you, dump that chump and move on. I just love the way that that particular track moves along, and I really like it, Rick Estrin's harmonica playing in that particular track. Well, that's about it for the end of another episode of All Blues, folks. Many thanks for your company, your calls, and valuable feedback, which is most welcome and always very much appreciated. Many thanks also to producer Greg for his support in looking after production this evening and keeping us more or less on an even keel. We'll leave you with another great number from John Mayall and the Bluesbreakers. It's an instrumental featuring Peter Green on guitar with his own composition called The Supernatural. Be sure to stay tuned for Preston Philip Clark and his always fabulous Capital 8 to Late program. And, of course, do join us again on the last Sunday in September for another All Blues program. Until then, or until we meet again here on Capital Community Radio, I'm Rob Nicolee saying stay happy, stay safe, and bye for now.

Well, good evening, folks. Preston Philip Clark here, now with you through till 10 o'clock tonight with Capital 8 till 8. And my producer tonight, Matthew, is back from his sojourn. He's been to Great Britain and had a wonderful time. And before I play any more music, I'll just give you an update on the weather and what we can expect over the next couple of days. Maximum today was 25.8, and that was reached just before 2 p.m. Current temperature was 16.5. And what we can expect tomorrow, Monday, the 31st of August, is a maximum of 22. 90% chance of rain, and that's a good thing. Mightn't like it, but we need it. Chance of fog in the early morning, high chance of showers. Light winds becoming northwesterly, 15 to 25 kilometres an hour in the morning, then tending westerly 20 to 30 kilometres an hour in the middle of the day. And our minimum is expected to be 12 degrees. Tuesday the 1st of September, maximum 19, minimum 9. A little less rain is expected on Tuesday. Partly cloudy, slight chance of shower in the early morning. Chance of a fog about the hills in the early morning. Winds will be south to southwesterly, 15 to 20 kilometres an hour, becoming light before dawn. Well, we're a regular program for Sunday night, folks. Bit of Aussie, bit of country, and of course, bit of gospel. So I hope you enjoy the program, and we'll get straight down to it.

Rhythm of the Rain, written by band member John Claude Gunmore of the Cascades. Voted by Billboard number 4 song of 1963. And before that, we started the evening with Merrily Rush and Angel of the Morning. That was written by Chip Taylor, first recorded by Evie Sands in 1967. But first charted by this version in 1968, peaked at number 7 on the Billboard and number 1 in Australia and New Zealand. For men diagnosed with prostate cancer, don't put up with the frustrating side effects of treatment. 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

I Believe by Diamond Rio. That's the first of our gospel numbers for tonight, folks. Hope you enjoyed that. Hope you enjoyed the program with what we've started out. And a big welcome back to Matt. He's been away for a while, as I mentioned. And a big thank you to Rob Dicker-Lee with his excellent Capital Blues that you are treated with once a month. Probably like it a bit more, but that's the show. Great show, Rob. Thanks very much. Okay, let's move on.

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0: That was Are You Walking Away From Him by Rock Springs Reunion featuring Mark Pruitt. And before that, you heard Nancy Sinatra with These Boots Are Made For Walking. That was written by Lee Hazelwood. And it got to number one in the US on the Billboard in 1966. And we started the bracket with ABBA and Thank You For The Music, released in 1998. Okay, we've got, let's have a listen to Solomon Burke. I hope you'll like this beautiful song.
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Well, that was, of course, Roger Whittaker out of the UK, self-penned at that number in 1970, and it got to number 8 on the charts. And before that, Neil Diamond, Hello Again, released in 1980 for the film Jazz Singer, also starring Neil Diamond, and it got to number 3 on the Billboard Adult Contemporary chart. And I started the bracket with Solomon Burke. I've got a couple more of Solomon Burke's coming up. Beautiful songs, lovely bit of soul. Okay, what is it? It's 8:40, folks, near enough to 8:40. Hope you're enjoying the program and enjoying the music. Let's roll with

Peaceful, Easy Feeling by the Eagles there, out of 1972, written by Jack Temchin, and a third single from the debut album of the Eagles, one of the band's favourites. And before that, we had Elvis and Mansion Over the Hilltop, folks. And we started the bracket with Tapestry by Carol King, who was born in 1942, and it's one of the best-selling albums of all time. King wrote and co-wrote 118 songs that charted on the Billboard Hot charts during the later half of 20th century. Well, the time has just gone 8:50, folks. You're on Capital Community Radio 101.7 FM and Capital Digital, and we're playing 8 till 8 Sunday night. You're with Preston Philip Clark, and of course my producer Matthew is back, and he's looking after the phone, and you can speak to Matthew on 9364 9888. If you prefer to text, 0491 8666 22.

Well, that was the third of bracket of three, folks, and that was Tricia Walker with Sycamore Creek and Sweet Hour of Prayer. And before that, we had Perry Como and Bless This House. And we started the bracket off with Dean Martin, King of Cool, born in 1917 and passed in 1995. That was one of his most popular, or well, he was one of the most popular entertainers of the mid-20th century. That was Dean Martin, and you'll always be the one. And, of course, we've gone through 9 o'clock. It's 3 minutes past, as a matter of fact. And you want value family, workplace and community mental health? 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Okay, it's 9:05, folks. 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

It's the lovely voice of Lacey J. Dalton with Life's a Railway to Heaven. Great song, that. And before that, we had Sunshine Superman by Donovan. That was released in the USA in 1966, claimed as the first psychedelic rock record ever recorded by jazz musicians Spike Heatley and John Cameron. And we started the bracket with Crosby, Stills, Nash and Young and Teach Your Children Well. That was off their debut album, reached number one on several international charts in the 1970s, now more than 8 million sold. Well, it's just gone 16 past nine, folks, and you're on Capital Community Radio 101.7 FM and Capital Digital with Preston and Matthew, and we're playing 8 till late Sunday night.

didn't have a real strong voice. He was singing those old songs. They will be getting ready for the revival meeting. It seemed like in my mind I can hear him sometimes singing.

Nearer My God to Thee by Joe Legan, out of the Mighty Clouds of Joy by the group Power. And before that, we had Donovan, Sunshine Superman, released in the USA in 1966, claimed as the first psychedelic rock record ever recorded by a jazz group. I think I might have mentioned that. Anyway, the time is 9:27, and I'd like to acknowledge Christine from Sampson, who's really enjoying the music tonight, every minute of it, she says, and thank you very much for calling in, Christine. And Sylvia Westminster, really enjoying the music also. Thank you very much, ladies, for calling in and enjoying Sunday night music. And we go through till 10 o'clock, so we've got plenty of time for a few more. And I did mention that before that last record, we had Just Out of Reach of My Two Open Arms by Solomon Burke, and that was recorded in Atlantic in 1964. Okay, Aretha Franklin.

Well, there you go. That was I Walk That Lonely Valley by the legendary Million Dollar Quartet version. And that Million Dollar Quartet was Elvis Presley, who spontaneously gathered together Johnny Cash, Carl Perkins and Jerry Lee Lewis in 1956 to put that song together. And before that, we had When a Man Loves a Woman by Richard Clayderman. And, of course, Aretha Franklin, Lady of Soul, released in 1967. Chain of Fools, which got to number one on the Billboard Hot chart and the R&B chart in the US, of course. So the time is 9:40. Thereabouts, folks. Hope you're enjoying the music. You're on Capital Community Radio 101.7 FM and Capital Digital with Preston and Matt, and we're playing 8 till 8. Hope you're enjoying the show. Don't forget to give Matt a call on 9364 9888, or text him on 0491 866 22.

Harry Chapin there with Cats in the Cradle. And before that, we heard a very young Dolly Parton back in 1971 singing Letter to Heaven. The song tells the story of a young girl who asks her grandfather to write a letter to God so she could go and live with her in heaven. This version, as I said, out of 1971. And we started the bracket with Willie Nelson and Family Bible. Here's one I hope you will enjoy.

Out of the Bracket with Elvis and Amazing Grace. Well, that's it from Matthew and myself tonight, folks. I've hoped you've enjoyed the program, and we'll be back to do the same again next Sunday. But I'll see you on Thursday night anyway. But don't forget to stay tuned to Capital Community Radio every day. There's brilliant music, great sessions, and starts at 6 in the morning. So that's it. I'll say thank you very much to Matthew. Nice to have you back. And good night to you all.

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I don't know who you're with. 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

was hip to be hip, I'm his hip. I don't know, but I'm a fan. 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I even call my girlfriend man, I'm so hip. Every

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0: 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Oh, good.
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0: Mama, was she

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1: The neighbors might think,
0: Mama, it's bad out there.
2: Hey, Pops.
0: What's that?
2: What?

0: care, babes.
1: Huh?
0: Look out that window there.
1: Ooh, yeah.
0: See that window right there?
1: Ooh.
0: The one I'm talking. Not that window, honey. You looking at a bay window there. I'm speaking about the one that's not boarded up over here.
1: Yeah, yeah.
0: See all that snow coming out here? Coming down the droves, ain't it?
1: Yeah.
0: You know what I think, Mama? I really shouldn't say ain't. Because it ain't right. But you know what that? There ain't no use you going out there in all that bad weather, getting them little old Duesenbergs all frostbitten and stuff like that.
1: Well, Pops, you know how Mom and Pop is. I didn't tell them where I was going.
0: You didn't do what?
1: In fact, I sneaked out of the house.
0: Oh, Velma, don't you never do that to your Mom and Papa, you know? Yeah? But since you're here, that's what.

0: really like to stick around.
1: Why'd you do that?
0: Well, I live so far. I live way over on the other side of town. You dig? Well,
1: what'd you say, Earl?
2: Don't pay that chick no mind. I dug her. She hangs out on South Farrell.
1: No. No. South Farrell.
2: I'm telling you, that's where she is.
1: No. And she told, well, and you told me you lived in Sugar Hill there, baby. Oh, I mean, you know, jive about them for $8.

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Ying tong, ying tong, ying tong, ying tong, ying tong, ying tong, ying tong, ying tong, ying tong, ying tong, ying tong, ying tong, ying tong, ying tong, ying tong, ying tong, ying tong, ying tong, ying tong, ying tong, ying tong, ying tong, ying tong, ying tong, ying tong, ying tong, ying tong, ying tong, ying tong, ying tong, ying tong, ying tong, ying tong, ying tong, ying tong, ying tong, 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
1: It all began when I was born a month too soon. My ma was frightened by a runaway saloon. Pa was forced to be a hobo because he played the oboe, and the oboe, it is clearly understood,

ate the awning to impress a pretty lady who went for men that were shady. Then my Uncle Josiah lit the great Frisco fire, ran off to Hawaii with the old Erie cow, which his loving wife resented and thereupon invented a rolling pin that strikes and then says, pow. And I'm the result of the twisted eugenics of this family of inbred schizophrenics, the end of a long, long line of pets I design. Women's hats. I'm Anatole LaPalais, I shriek with chic. My hat of the week, cause six divorces, three runaway horses. I'm Anatole LaPalais, the hats I sell make husbands yell. Is that a hat or a two-room flat? Let me get my paw on a little piece of straw and voila, a chapeau. At $60 a trou.

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3: Good morning, I'm Lee Harrison. Australia will deliver additional aid to Nepal as the country seeks to recover from catastrophic flooding. Nelson Scott is in Kathmandu.
4: The federal government is committing an extra $3 million in humanitarian assistance to help Nepal rebuild entire towns left in ruins amid immense challenges on the ground. The relief brings Australia's total support package to $8 million as thousands of people are still missing from all over the world. A large portion of the aid will supply urgent hygiene kits and solar lighting at the request of the Nepali government. The Australian Air Force will deliver the first of the supplies in the coming days. The assistance follows the arrival of 12 Australian response personnel who are already working on the ground.
3: Two new opinion polls show similar support for One Nation and Labor nationally amid the fallout from the Secret Harbour by-election in Western Australia. News Poll and Redbridge both have Labor with a national primary vote of 29%. News Poll gives One Nation the edge with primary support at 30%, while Redbridge has the Pauline Hanson-led party on 28%. Political consultant and commentator Terry Barnes says the result in WA shows that Labor voters are also willing to use the minor party to express their concerns.
5: I think you've got to actually be careful how you interpret Secret Harbour, to be honest with you, in terms of, look, it's a government there with a stonking majority, an overwhelming majority. This is not going to threaten its existence. Midterm, it's the time that people send messages.
3: The federal government has announced new identity protection measures to help Australians in the fight against cybercrime. ID Lock will be available through MyGov next year, letting people block compromised identity credentials from being used for verification. A small number of people will have early access later this year. Queensland is putting the brakes on e-bike and e-scooter riders as the next phase of reforms rolls out. Lachlan Gray reports.
6: From today, unsupervised e-bike and e-scooter users will need to be at least 16 years of age and will be required to hold a minimum learner driver's license to ride. Parents of children caught breaking the laws will face fines. It's the latest measure to roll out as part of a crackdown which began on July 1, when police were given the powers to seize illegal devices and to randomly breath test riders. Already, almost 400 illegal e-bikes and e-scooters have been taken off the streets, and over 1,700 traffic infringement notices have been issued. Lachlan Gray, Brisbane.
3: In other news, the tax office is chasing the owners of 6,000 investment properties who could owe tens of thousands of dollars in capital gains tax. The discrepancies have been uncovered by ATO technology used to cross-reference information lodged in tax returns. And Australian boxing great Tony Mundine has died aged 75 after a heart attack. He had 80 career wins with 64 of them knockouts before retiring in 1984 and coaching his son, Anthony. This is Air National News. Tennis and the actions commenced at Flushing Meadows. Paul Walsh reports.
7: It's been a disappointing start for the Aussies on day one of the US Tennis Open, with Storm Hunter going down to Marta Kostyuc in straight sets, Talia Gibson pushing Donna Vekic to three sets, with the Croatian winning 6-2, 4-6, 6-3, while Adam Walton found the going tough against Wu Ji Bing from China, also going down in straight sets. Still to take to the courts today, Kimberly Birrell, Alexander Vukic and Talia Preston. In the evening session, Venus Williams will take on Sophia Kennan, with neither woman having much success in the early rounds of slams of late, while Novak Djokovic will start his campaign for his fifth US Open title.
8: The opening matches are always quite challenging.
7: His campaign for his fifth US Open title.
8: The opening matches are always quite challenging, so I hopefully

0: you're looking to help your children or grandchildren with the purchase of a car, maybe even their first car, go to John Hughes. Why? Because John Hughes is a name you know you can trust. John Hughes, for honesty and fair dealing. Who else?
1: 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LMCT 6061.
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2: And just a quick look at the weather situation for you. Good morning, Frank Trantham, your host, with my producer, John. And I hear tell that my producer, my regular, my full-time permanent producer, James, could be back next week. Oh, I don't know whether I'd be able to put up with that. I miss James. He's very good, but John's been a terrific fill-in. And I might have to get rid of them both and get somebody else, get a female. Perhaps to get a young lady, and well, not so much a young lady, but a mature lady with mature ideas. Shut up, Frank, and just get on with the... Well, it's 6 minutes past six. Partly cloudy today, says the Bureau. 19 degrees is the forecast maximum for the moment in the city. And let me tell you...
3: Good morning, Mr. Trantham. It's Manfred Munchausen here, Mr. Trantham.
2: Oh, Manfred Munchausen. Well, yeah, good morning, Manfred. Look, I'm just about
3: please, could you give me the current temperature, well, Mr. Trantham, please? Temperature.
2: Yeah, well, I was about to do that. It's 14.3 in the city at the moment.
3: And Mr. Trantham, could you please give me the humidity?
2: Well, yeah, it's 99%, Manfred.
3: Thank you, Mr. Trantham. And the wind speed? What would the wind speed be,
2: Think? Well, I don't think. I know. It's calm at the moment.
3: It's excellent. Thank you, Mr. Trantham. Goodbye.
2: Yeah, goodbye. Manfred Munchausen, we do appreciate calls from our loyal Capital listeners, of course, but, oh, gosh.

lovely Dolly Parton and Monday's Capital Breakfast. Dolly said she wanted to be remembered for helping children. She created her Imagination Library, a charitable program that gives free books to children under the age of 5. It's one of the most precious and proudest things she's been involved in, she said. Good on you, Dolly. It's 11 past 6. In 1927, Hoagie Carmichael wrote this song with Mitchell Parrish. It's been recorded as an instrumental or vocal track more than 1,500 times. It's a magnificent song, Stardust.

Nat King Cole, Stardust, beautiful stuff indeed. When Hoagie Carmichael composed the song, he was inspired by the end of one of his love affairs. And on the suggestion of a university classmate, he decided on its title, Stardust. The same year, Hoagie recorded an instrumental version of the song for Jeanette Records. Oh, one of the easy beats in Monday's Capital Breakfast.

0: Here's another quite interesting...
1: Quite interesting?
0: Fact.
2: In fact, it's a unique fact about Australia. It's the only one continent, or the only continent nation, in the world. Yes, it means that Australia is a continent and an independent country as well. It's also the smallest, flattest, and driest inhabited continent in the world. It is. It's 18 past six. Good morning. Mr. Stevie Wonder.

0: great songs. 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
0: Born 31 August 1945, Itzhak Perlman, Israeli-American violinist and conductor, renowned for his superb virtuoso technique. And here he is with Andre Previn.

0: That was Elite Syncopations, to be quite honest, with Itzhak Perlman and Andre Previn at the keyboard. A very charismatic musician with a very warm tone, Perlman, rising to fame after appearances on the Ed Sullivan Show at 13. He's performed with major orchestras all around the world. He's played on soundtracks like Schindler's List. We played that a couple of weeks back in Breakfast. And in settings from the White House to presidential inaugurations, he's won 16 Grammys, 4 Emmys, the Presidential Medal of Freedom, and the Kennedy Center Honors as well. Co-founded the Perlman Music Program, which mentors young string players. A marvelous musician, Itzhak Perlman. Oh, Sandy of Como, thank you, my dear, for calling my producer, John, 9364-9888. You didn't SKS him on 0491-866-22, did you? Because I don't think he can read. Well, it doesn't read that well, but anyway, thanks very much for calling, Sandy. I just called to say I love you, Stevie Wonder. Yes, fabulous song. A lovely sentiment and very close to your heart, I believe. you're picturing me in a trilby hat, are you? Oh, God bless you. I used to be a male model. Well, yes, but that was about 62 years ago. Pardon? 29 past six.
1: Where does this quote come from?
0: Rock and roll is poison put to sound. Well, that was said by Pablo Casals, the Spanish and Puerto Rican cellist, composer and conductor. Oh, yeah, rock and roll. Oh, baby.

0: The bloomin' needle jumped a couple of times in that, right in the middle of the fantastic guitar solo and other bits and pieces, the vocals. Oh, that's the vinyl for you, unfortunately. Oh, I do apologize. But what a superb arrangement by Skyhooks. Great song, great lyrics, terrific backing. One of the best things they, if not the best thing they produced, I reckon. But that's only my opinion, which is worthless at any point in time. 22-7. It is.
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0: Jean-Michel Jarre, yeah, born 24th August 1948. A few days ago, as a French composer, performed and recorded in all sorts of fields, particularly electronic, ambient, new age genres, and organizing outdoor spectacles, famous for that.

Ocean 4, recorded in a makeshift studio at his home, Jean-Michel Jarre's home, Oxygen 4. The album sold for an estimated 18 million copies. It was followed in 1978 by Equinox, and in 79, Jarre performed to a record-breaking audience of more than a million people at the Place de la Concorde in Paris, I think. It's a record he's broken, apparently, three times. Yes, gosh. What a record. Capital Breakfast Monday. Frank with you, my producer is gone. 9364-9888. Edie Gourmet.

0: Aaron Copland's fanfare for the common man, Emerson, Lake and Palmer. Oh, g'day, Ray. I'm glad you enjoyed Equinox. Oxygen 4 by Jean-Michel Jarre. Yes, magnificent track. Glad you're up and about. On your bike, mate. You've got a few blocks to circle this morning.
1: Oh, good morning. It's Pokemasha, Rotorua here. 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Lovely.

Dolly Parton, of course, in tribute to Dolly, who left us last week. I think it was Wednesday. Great loss to the music industry. 10 to 7, Capital. She was born in the Great Smoky Mountains with Dolly. They slept on beds made of straw. They didn't have any running water. They had no gas, no electricity. And she became a successful country singer, of course. Very, very successful, in fact. And she decided to give back to the community by launching the Dollywood Foundation in Sevier County in 1988 with the goal of decreasing high school dropout rates. Not only a great singer and a very talented musician, but a very kind lady was Dolly. 9 to 7. It's time we featured a little bit of jazz, a swing, something a bit different. Shut up, Frank. And I hear John looked at me with that James quizzical look. Just be quiet, I hear him say. Anyway, this is Oscar Peterson and Clark Terry with a track called Mumbles.

Do get on, do get on, do get on, do get on, do get on, do get on, do get on, do get on, do get on, do get on, do get on, do get on, do get on, do get on, do get on, do get on, do get on, do get on, do get on, do get on, do get on, do get on, do get on, do get on, do get on, do get on, do get on, do get on, do get on, do get on, do get on, do get on, do get on, do get on, do get on, do get on, do get on, do get on, do get on, do get on, do get on, do get on, do get on, do get on, do get on, do get on, do get on, do get on, do get on, do get on, do get on, do get on, do get on, do get on, do get on, do get on, do get on, do get on, do get on, do get on, do get on, do get on, do get on, do get on, do get on, do get on, do get on, do get on, do get on, do get on, do get on, do get on, do get on, do get on, do get on, do get on, do get on, do get on, do get on, do get on, do get on, do get on, do get on, do get on, do get on, do get on, do get on, do get on, do get on, do get on, do get on, do get on, do get on, do get on, do

Oscar Peterson and Clark Terry and Mumbles Fantastic. I knew you'd enjoy it. I knew it. 6 to 7. If you like the music of the 50s, 60s and 70s, and why wouldn't you? Then join in with the friendly, like-minded people from the Rock and Roll Record Collectors Club. Yes, the Rock and Roll Record Collectors Club. They hold their meetings 7:30 p.m., not a.m., p.m., on the second Wednesday of each month, the second Wednesday of each month, not the first or the third or the fourth, February to November, at the John McGrath Hall in South Perth. There are guest speakers. You get a bit of supper. You might even get a cup of tea and a coffee, which is more than we get here. We don't get a cup. We're lucky if we get a biscuit. No, there are no biscuits in the biscuit bowl at the moment. And I think that there's no tea bags there, and the coffee jar is empty almost. Anyway, we press on because we love radio and like talking to you. There are guest speakers with the Rock and Roll Collector. What? The Rock and Roll Record Collectors Club. Get it out, Frank. A meeting 7:30 p.m., second Wednesday of each month. If you'd like to get more details on the club, call Frank, yes, another Frank, nice chap Frank, on 9458-5864. Oh, that's easy to remember, 9458-5864. And there it was. And this is Duran Duran, not one of my favourite groups, I must admit, but this is a good track from them, Say a Prayer. 5 to 7, 5 minutes to

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1: Good morning, I'm Lee Harrison. The death toll from the Nepal flood disaster is nearing 800, with thousands of people still unaccounted for. 43 Australians are now among those missing. More than 280 foreign nationals have been rescued or located so far. The Nepali government says rescue efforts are intensifying for those trapped in tunnels at a hydro power site. Tunnelling expert Arnold Dix is assisting and says it's a complex operation.
2: There's 27 sites and I'm focused then on one particular site to try and work out how we'll get in and rescue any people if they're alive in there.
1: Meanwhile, the Australian Air Force will deliver an extra $3 million in aid to Nepal within the coming days. The assistance will include emergency hygiene kits and solar lighting solutions. Two new opinion polls show confusion over migration policy have failed to dent support for One Nation. Michael Paggy reports.
3: Over the past week, One Nation stumbled over its signature migration policy with confusion over exactly how many people it would allow into the country. Despite this, the latest news poll and Redbridge survey both show support for One Nation and the Labor government essentially remains neck and neck, with news poll giving the Pauline Hanson-led party 30% of the primary vote and Labor 29%. Redbridge also has Labor on 29% and One Nation on 28%. Senator Hanson sent shockwaves through Labor ranks after One Nation snatched its safe West Australian seat of Secret Harbour in Saturday's state by-election. Michael Packey reporting.
1: Older Australians eager to settle into retirement living are finding themselves in a lengthy queue. A Retirement Living Council census shows almost 27,000 people registered to join Retirement Village waitlists in 2025. Executive Director Daniel Gannon says demand is surging ahead of supply.
4: There's about 2 million people over the age of 75, and this cohort will grow to 3.7 million by 2040. And there's just too much red tape that gets in the way of building more age-friendly homes. There are too many local governments that get in the way, too much congestion in the pipeline, but we're also seeing massive problems with construction costs.
1: In other news, US forces say they've carried out strikes on two Iranian launches. The military action is the first in more than a month. From today, Queensland e-bike and e-scooter riders will have to be 16 years of age and hold a valid driver's license. Those without will still have to be supervised by an adult. Parents of children caught breaking the laws face fines. And the Australian boxing community is mourning the death of Tony Mundine, aged 75. Tony, the father of Anthony Mundine, was the first Australian to fight in four different weight divisions. This is Air National News. Scott Pendlebury's manager says the departing Collingwood star has vast ambitions to make an on-field influence next year at the Gold Coast. The 38-year-old will sign a four-year deal at the Suns as a delisted free agent. If he decides he only has a single season of football left in him, he'll transition to the coaching component early, having made clear he's moved north to further his senior coaching aspirations. His manager, Anthony Pinozzo, was told News Corp he wants to make a difference on and off the field. The Eels have upset the Sharks to end round 26 of the NRL. Andrew Lucas reports.
5: Parramatta has ended Cronulla's top four hopes with a 38-18 victory in front of over 18,000 fans at CommBank Stadium. The Eels set the home crowd alight early with a 26-8 halftime lead, but the Sharks fought back to cut the margin to 8 points before a late double to Talon De Silva rounded out a big win. Earlier, Jacob Saifidi was sent off as the Knights were beaten 46-32 by the Warriors in New Zealand. Andrew Lucas at CommBank Stadium.
1: And Australia's Boomers have beaten Jordan by 33 points in their second World Cup qualifier in the Philippines. It follows their drubbing of Syria last Friday. Australian Independent Radio News.

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I think it says top, or is it mop? Or is it... 19 degrees, that's right. Yeah, 19 degrees is the maximum for today. Tomorrow, it's going to be 19 as well. Wednesday, 19. Thursday, 19. Oh, it's a boring, monotonous, boring. 18 on Friday and 19 on Saturday. Oh, it's all of a sudden the weather turns quite warm. And the sun... yes, it's nice in this... Yeah, but he seems like a nice chap lolling about in the heavens, but he hates you and he'll splonk a melanoma on your skin as soon as look at you. So don't trust him. Just cover up, please, in the sun. G'day, Mike of Menora. I'm glad you're enjoying the show, mate. Thanks for the call. Yeah, well, John copes with me because I pay him well. That's why. When James comes back, hopefully next week, that I can get rid of this pest out in the producer's room, I won't be paying him anywhere near as much as John. But thanks very much, Mike, for your call. And Sandy, I'm glad you're enjoying the music, my dear. We do like to hear from our loyal Capital listeners. And even if you're not loyal, just ring up and say, what's that old fool playing on the air? What's he doing now? Well, I'll tell you in just a moment. If you'll give me... Well, I've given you the weather. You don't need to know anything else.

Dixie, Homesick Blues from the lovely Dolly Parton. In 1991, she expanded her philanthropic efforts, founded the Eagle Mountain Sanctuary at Dollywood, a 30,000 square foot aviary managed by the American Eagle Foundation, which today shelters the largest collection of non-releasable bald eagles.

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Burton on Monday's Capital Breakfast, and too hard to handle. 13 past 7, a very good morning to you. Lovely to have your company, I'm sure. If you'd like to call my producer, John, 9364 9888, please do so, or you can send him a text on 0491 866 22. Elvis Presley once said, rock and roll music, if you like it, if you feel it, you can't help but move to it. And that's what happens to me. I just can't help it.

0: McCartney said he grabbed a fag and a drink and went outside in the garden and he wrote that song, Here, There and Everywhere. It comes from, is it Revolver or is it the other one? Can't remember, it doesn't matter. Here, There and Everywhere, the lovely Celine Dion. G'day, Margie. Is it Margie or Margie? I never get it right. Margie of Mosman Park. John, is it Margie or Margie? Is it with the soft G or the hard G?
1: Margie.
0: Oh, Margie, thank you, John. There, just poked his head in the door, which he is wont to do with monotonous regularity. But I don't mind, because he's good value, is John, my producer. I don't know how I'm going to handle James coming back. Did I hear a rumour that James might be coming back next week? Oh, God, I hope he's all right. Anyway, we'll just have to put up with it to cope, won't we? Yes, that's life. It's 20 past seven. Hermione from Misfit Gardens said she loved Elvis, but would I mind playing... OK, I could play another song. All they've got to do is ask nicely.

Oh yeah, Louis Armstrong and Mac the Knife live. There's a road crash in Neerabupi. I think it's Neerabupi. It says Neerabupi, but I don't think it's going to be Nissan Mother Brown. No, it's Neerabupi. There's a road crash in Neerabupi. Mitchell Freeway southbound at Hester Avenue. Oh, that can be busy, that area. Lots of people living up there now. The left lane's blocked. We don't know about that. Well, no. Olivia Loveliver at Main Roads hasn't told us about the congestion. We don't know what's happening. Know that you have to be cautious, yes, and a bit patient for that road crash. Mitchell Freeway, southbound, Hester Avenue in Neerabupi. The WA News coming up in

0: Did you recognize the tune? Did you? Well, that was, yes, Edvard Grieg's from the Peer Gynt Suite in the Hall of the Mountain King, the Nelson Riddle Orchestra. Great stuff. Capital Breakfast, coming up to 7:30, time for the West Australian News.
1: This is ANU's Western Australia. I'm Lee Harrison. The state's Liberal leader says he's thrilled with the party's campaign in the Secret Harbour by-election, despite their primary vote falling to just 17%. One Nation has secured its first lower house seat in WA, with candidate Luke Hurtigan winning the by-election and snatching the once safe Labor seat. Basil Zemplis says One Nation's win was also thanks to the Liberals directing their preferences to the minor party.
2: Our preferences have directly affected the outcome of this result. One Nation would not have won without our preferences, so we have impacted this result. And we will continue to impact results around this state, but I'm pretty certain that many of them will start to come our way at the next state election and that we will be in a winning position.
1: Meantime, two new opinion polls show support for Labor and One Nation remain neck and neck. Michael Packey reports.
3: One Nation has sent shockwaves through Labor ranks after the minor party snatched its first lower house seat in the West Australian Parliament, winning the Secret Harbour by-election. The victory prompted leader Pauline Hanson to declare there is no longer such thing as a safe seat. Prime Minister Anthony Albanese hit back, declaring One Nation dangerous and dishonest. The latest news poll and Redbridge survey both show core support for Labor on 29%. One Nation has 30% of the primary vote in news poll and 28% in Redbridge. Michael Packey reporting.
1: Nearly 140 people have now lost their lives on WA roads this year. Police say a Hyundai Accent left Oak Park Road in the wheatbelt town of Wallyoo Mooring and struck a tree on Saturday afternoon. The 18-year-old man driving sustained critical injuries and died at the scene. WA is now on track for its worst annual road toll in almost two decades. To sport now, Fremantle is undefeated in Perth this year, but Hawthorn insists it's ready for Thursday night's qualifying final. The Dockers have won eight of their past nine against the Hawks, including a 15-point win in round nine. Hawks defender Jarman Impey says they're upbeat.
4: Another opportunity next week to turn things around. So I've always just had that positive mindset naturally, and I think that's just from my upbringing. And I feel like we're just in a really good place, and holistically, we've got a good team, and the goal was to finish top four, and we have.
1: Meanwhile, Fremantle's been defeated by Carlton in a thrilling AFLW clash. The Blues secured their third win of the season, 48-42. And a tough start for the Aussies on day one at the US Open, with Adam Walton and Talia Gibson losing their opening round matches. This is ANU's Western Australia.

0: John Hughes' business philosophy is that of a friendly and efficient company, trading with integrity and determined to give our customers the very best of service. This we do all the time.
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2: And I'll give you the latest weather information from the Bureau of Meritocracy. If I could just find it, I've been looking for it everywhere here. I know it was there, it was buried under the Port Grisers here, and now it's... Oh, there it is. I've got it. It's just a small note written out for me by my producer, John, because we can't get the printer working, we can't get anything working out in the producer's hovel, and therefore we're in a really foul mood, to be quite honest. But we'll still give you the weather. He wrote it because he got... And here it is. 19 degrees is the maximum for today. Partly cloudy weather, says the Bureau. At the moment, it's 13.7. The humidity is 99%. The winds are calm. And the Bureau is told us that the barometer is now fetching 1,019.2 kilojoules, which is great. Now, the temperatures for the days following... Tomorrow, it'll be 19. Same on Wednesday, same on Thursday, same on Saturday, but on Friday it's going to be 18 degrees. And that weather information, thanks to John Hughes and my producer, John, in the control room there, the producer's hovel. And that's really all that I can tell you at the moment. I'd love to tell you something, but no, I'm not going to. It's 26 to 8 o'clock. We've been featuring a couple of songs, different songs, from the lovely Dolly Parton, who left us last week. And here she is again.

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Why don't you enjoy a Devon Sateen on Monday breakfast with Frank Trantham on Capital 101.7 FM and Capital Digital? That's CapitalCommunityRadio.com. Yeah.

Golly gosh, as Lowell Winchcombe would exclaim, that girl can sing. Natalie Cole, not with us anymore, but Dodd, she's released some great stuff. And that was... Yeah, John poked his head and said, don't you start scat singing, Frank. You can't do it. So, all right. All right. He said, the temperature's wrong. Well, okay, what is the temperature then, John, I said. And he said to me, well, it's going to be 21 today, the maximum, not 19, like you've been saying, Dimbleby. It's 21. Yeah, all right, I said to John. I'll be glad when he's gone, quite frankly. I'll be glad when James comes back. 21 is the maximum today, partly cloudy. Yes, at the moment it's 14.5 degrees. The West Coast Street Rod Club... What did he hand me this for? What's this? Oh, I see what it is, yes. It's a community service announcement, isn't it, John? The West Coast Street Rod Club holding its annual Father's Day Hot Rod Show this Sunday. Is it this Sunday? The 6th of September, I think it might be. Yes. 10 till 3 at St. Patrick's Primary School, Point Street in Frio. Food and drinks will be... Oh, I should imagine that they would be. One would hope so. Food and drinks available on site. Well, since 1965, the West Coast Street Rod Club has been promoting and building hot rods in WA, and this is their 61st year. 61st year. Fantastic. Part proceeds will go to the Census Foundation in Burswood, so if you'd like further information, please call Neil. I won't give you the phone number because you won't remember it. So just call John when you get a moment, 9364-9888, and he'll tell you Neil's mobile phone number to get more details about this Father's Day Hot Rod Show this Sunday the 6th, 10 to 3, at St. Patrick's Primary School, Point Street

No, it wasn't too good either. You were just playing blood, sweat and tears and spinning wheel and capital breakfast 11 to 8 o'clock. Did you know? Well, you may not, but I'll tell you anyway. The in area of land, Australia is 32 times greater than that of the UK. Well, that's not that hard, is it? Easy to see that. Almost twice the size of Europe, and almost equal to that of the United States of America. So we live in a really, really big country. It's the only continent nation in the world. It's a continent and an independent country as well. It's also the smallest, flattest, and driest inhabited continent in the world, and one of the probably hottest as well. I don't mind telling you. Looking forward to summer, are you? Gosh. Time moves on in Capital Breakfast. Here's Melanie.

0: Capital Melanie with the Stones classic Ruby, Ruby Tuesday.
1: Coming up, the joke of the day.
0: A man runs into a veterinary clinic carrying his dog and screaming for help. The vet rushes him to an examination room and asks the man to put the dog down gently on the examination table. The vet examines the still limp body and after a few moments tells the man his dog is dead. But the man is clearly agitated and not willing to accept the vet's diagnosis, so he demands a second opinion. The vet says, "All right," and goes into the back room and comes out with a cat. A sealed point Siamese, and he puts the cat down on the examination table next to the dog's body. The cat sniffs the body, walking from head to tail, poking and sniffing, and finally looks up at the vet and meows. The vet looks at the man and says, I'm sorry, but the cat says that your dog is dead too. The man, finally resigned to the fate of his dog, thanks the vet and asks, how much do I owe you? The vet answers, £350. But the man exclaims, £350 to tell me that my dog is dead? Well, says the vet sympathetically, I would have only charged you £50 for my initial diagnosis. But the additional £300 was for the CAT scan.

Shaq and Stephen's Capital Breakfast, Sweet Little 16. Yeah, it's a minute to 8 or thereabouts. The latest air news next. Capital Breakfast.

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2: I'm Alan Baskin. The number of Australians missing in Nepal and Tibet has increased to 43. A search efforts intensify 5 days after deadly flash flooding. More than 280 foreign nationals have now been rescued or located, while close to 800 people have now been confirmed dead. Many families are expressing their sadness and frustration as they wait for any news or answers about the fate of their loved ones. Reporter Nelson Scott is in Kathmandu. He says he spoke to the loved ones of one